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Medic 21 respond, Medic Alarm 41-20, 37.6 Mount Pleasant Avenue, between South Main Street, South East Hill Street, and the 65-year-old female seizure. 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

is a 33-minute full response medical on 33-60 North Broadway, 8th Street. 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

Amboy 805 responded to alarm 23-21. 216 North Liberty Street, apartment 107, between West Lexington Street, Clay Street, with abdominal pain, 1 Alpha 1 response. Amboy 805 responded to medical alarm 23-21. 216 North Liberty Street, apartment 107, with abdominal pain, 1 Alpha 1 response.

0: Amboy 04, respond medical on 43-21, 64 1 Lock Raven Boulevard, apartment 65, between Walker Avenue, Lock Hill Road, for the sick case, 26 Alpha 5, respond. Amboy 804, respond medical on 43-21, 64 1 Lock Raven Boulevard, apartment 625, for the 61-year-old male sick case, 26 Alpha 5, response, 2020.
1: Amboy 801, medical on 46-42, 3718 West Garrison Avenue, Lynchfield Avenue, first sickness, 29-year-old female, 26 Alpha 5, response. Amboy 801, medical on 46-42. 3718 West Garrison Avenue, Lynchfield Avenue, sick, 29-year-old female, 26 Alpha 5, 2020.

Engine 46, Medical 14, respond, Medical Law 46-50, 4114 Bellevue Avenue, between Granada Avenue, El Dorado Avenue, for the 63-year-old male breathing problem. 6 Charlie 1, response. 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

EMS 1 medical on 31-51, 1330 South Elwood Avenue, chest pain, 54-year-old male, non-breathing. 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

truck 25, Anvil 27, respond medical alarm. 21-70, 1245 West 37th Street, apartment 2, between Carnes Lane, Conduct Avenue, with a 36-year-old female chest pain, 10th Alpha Warm response. 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

Engine 52 Medic 11 respond medical on 52-41, 1738 Westwood Avenue, between North Bruce Street and North Fulton Avenue, 45-year-old female overdose. 23 Charlie 8 response. 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

Truck 3 Medic Law 41-1. On the church bus, Eastern and Robin. Chestane, 60-year-old female. Truck 3 Medic Law 41-1, Eastern Avenue, South Robinson Street. On the church bus, Chestane, 60-year-old female, 10 Delta 5, 2014.

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1: Anvil 22, respond medical arm 30-52. 3330 Wilkins Avenue, room 412BB. SL Caton Avenue, 37 year old male, sick case, 26 Alpha 9 response. Anvil 22, respond medical arm 30-52. 3330 Wilkins Avenue, room 412BB. For the 37 year old male, sick case, 26 Alpha 9 response, 26.
0: Bench 5 Medic 9 Medical Arm 5-76, Eastern Avenue, Pier 6, behind McCormick and Schmidt, overdose, not alert, unresponsive, 25-year-old female. Bench 5 Medic 9 Medical Arm 5-76, Eastern Avenue, and Pier 6, behind McCormick and Schmidt, restaurant, overdose, not responsive, 25-year-old female, 2051.
1: Anvil 26,
0: respond
1: medical arm 23-31. 601 East Fayette Street, the third floor, and North Front Street for the male sick case. Anvil 26 was law medical on 23-31. 601 East Fayette Street, third floor, for the male sick case.

and we'll serve your medical line 25-50, 1818 Harford Avenue, between East Lafayette Avenue, East North Avenue, for the 40-year-old male burn injury, 7 Alpha Warm Response, and we'll serve your referral medical line 25-50, 1818 Harford Avenue, for the 40-year-old male burn injury, 7 Alpha Warm Response, 20

Anvil 23 respond, medical down to 50. 900 to Soto Road, Unit 319. Between Wilkins Avenue, Wilson Drive, for the overdose. Anvil 23 respond, medical down 50. 900 to Soto Road, Unit 319, for the overdose. 23 Omega 1 response, 21.

0: truck 26 responding back 3027-1, 5001 Connerwood, Radio Apartment F, with 25 Saigon in for the assisting PD with 4th Entry. Truck 26 responding back 3027-1, 5001 Connerwood, Apartment F, to assist PD with the 4th Entry, 2106.
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Amber 28, verse 4, I'm going to come on 20-50, 30-35, right, 30-20, long wish you would roll up, you did the same thing. Amber 28, verse 4, I'm going to come on 20-50, 30-35, right, and street for the same thing, 31 alpha 3, verse 1, 17-year-old male.

fucking pain medicine. His name was Paul Metaphor, 179-8046, Tampa Park, 8th Avenue, St. Compton Avenue, Virginia Avenue, for stroke. Truck 8 pain medicine, same response, medical on 29-8046, 10 Park Heights Avenue, for the stroke. 18 Charlie Fall response, 36-year-old male.

Kyle went away to the farm as my 6-82. Not the single color shoe, swing easily, speed any figure tree for the chest pain. Kyle won that way to the farm, medical on 6-82. Not the single color shoe for the chest pain. Send out the one response, 7-year-old female, 20.

Have a 20 respond medical on 5-76 Houston Avenue up here, 6th Street, 46. Have a 20 respond medical on 5-76 Houston Avenue up here, 6th for the 6th. For the 6th, 21.

Star Gate Medical, I'm responding to medical on 309 Allendale Street for the brain problem. 6001 response, 80-year-old female, 20-

And just like being made at 2 or 5, 9 o'clock, 23 at 31, 601 East Bay Street, St. North Frederick Street, 76. And just like being made at 2 or 5, medical alarm, 23 at 31, 601 East Bay Street, 76, 21.

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Express 2-1, just going to respond back there, 23-4100, just up Charles Street, St. East Lombard Street, East Fresh Street, for this disabled occupied elevator. Express 2-1, just respond back there, 23-4100, just up Charles Street, for this disabled occupied elevator. 21.

0: 526.
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0: 526, this is going to be Friday 4 at this location. I do have police on scene. We're going to leave them in the care of police 4, Charlie 27.
1: All right, stop right. 2190.

Metal 21, this is my medical alarm, 6-52, 729 Guadalmore Street, thanks for President Street, North Front Street, for the assault. Metal 21, this is my medical alarm, 6-52, 729 Guadalmore Street, for the assault. 32 Bravo, one response.

I put on Sunday at 1302 Ruskin Avenue, St. Fred Murray Street, Westwood Avenue, for the suicide. And boy, you don't want to respond medical on 1702 Ruskin Avenue, for the suicide. 28 5 Alpha

Truck 20 average time, 5-4-60-8-24, going to drive a single the avenue and allocate a road for investigation of alarm sounding. Truck 29 respond, 5-4-60-8-24, going to drive for investigation of alarm sounding, 2126.

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2: Under West North Avenue, St. North Hilton Street and Morris Road for the fall. Engine 20, Medic 15, respond medical on 20-70, 3300 West North Avenue for the fall. 17,000 fall response, 75-year-old male.

Avis 3364 on Black Ferris, Money Ranch, 5412 North Rosedale Street, Pacific Belmont Avenue, Proxima Street for the Natural Gas League, Avis 3364 on Medical Lawn Street, 20-18, 14-12, Moon Fulton Street for the Natural Gas League, 21.

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Engine 45, truck 18, respond back to you, 46-20, 5509 Highgate. To investigate the odor, smoke.

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0: 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Truck 18, stand by.
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Engine 31, truck 5, respond box, area 25-60, 2147 Homewood Avenue, East 21st Street, commercial fire alarm, second floor, zone number 6, 2144.

0: 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Now, that's a fire alarm, for CL, 1049.
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0: 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Between Crozen Road, Waywell Lane for the Mitchell Gay Fleet. VGN EM route. Engine 44 respond box area 43-74. 117 East Northern Parkway. For the Mitchell Gay Fleet. VGN EM route. 2156.
1: The out function. This is like a little September Mitch 4.
0: All right, so I'm going to 2157.

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Ambulance 3 Medical Line 27-60, 3450 Elman Avenue. First abdominal pain, 33-year-old female, one off of 1, 2158.

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Engine 56, medic 14, respond medical on 5681-2900 Glendale Avenue, at Hoffer Road, 11-year-old male, provided suicide, 20-year-old Charlie Paul response. 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

0: Campbell 22 respond, medical on 35-81, Charlie Hill slash Park Pools, 101 Reaver Avenue, between Poteet Street, Singing Avenue, in the back of the field, with 11-year-old male injured from a fall. Campbell 22 respond, medical on 35-81, Charlie Hill slash Park Pools, in the back of the field, with 11-year-old male injured from a fall, 17 alcohol response, 22-11.
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Amber 30, Medical Honor 54-62, 4004 Course Avenue, Apartment 2 Household, for the assault. Amber 30, Medical Honor 54-62, 4004 Course Avenue, Apartment Alpha 2, for the assault.

0: communication truck 16, the call state that it was in the hallway in the building. Alarm is going off.
1: Yeah, the alarm keeps going off, and then it silences, and it goes off, and then it silences, and nobody's answering the door.

0: Engine 29. Fox A 40-21, 3915 Calloway Avenue from 705. How about this assist? Engine 29, from Fox A 40-3915 Calloway Avenue. How about this assist? 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
1: Engine 8 Medical Respond Medical on 13-51, 713 Brunch Street. Between Emerson Avenue, Harlem Avenue for the 67-year-old male fall injury, 17 Delta 3 response. 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
0: 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Detroit with Hartford Road, Hamilton Avenue, unconscious 35-year-old male. 22-24.

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1: Ambulance 20, respond, medical alarm 61-1. 3002 Mc Elderly Street, between North Potomac Street and North Decker Street, 85-year-old male. Abdominal pain, 1 alpha 2 response. Ambul 20 response, medical on 51-1. 3002 Mc Elderly Street for the 85-year-old male. Abdominal pain, 1 alpha 2 response, 2228.

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0: 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Alarm malfunction. 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

And 13-7-1, 13-81, 2267 Madison Avenue, abdominal pain, 42-year-old female. And 13-7-1, 13-81, 2267 Madison Avenue, for abdominal pain, 42-year-old female. 22.

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Medics have been seeing this fall on medical on 29-40, 3606 Cottage Avenue, between Olman Avenue, Valen Avenue, 46-year-old female, diabetic breathless. Medics have been seeing this fall on medical on 29-40, 3606 Cottage Avenue, for the 46-year-old female, diabetic breathless. 13 Charlie 2 responds 2236.

Yeah, be 27 medical arm 13-11, 2113 Cal Avenue, affirmative 1, for the case, 77-year-old male. And Bailey 27, medical arm 13-11, 2113 Cal Avenue, affirmative 1, Lenox Street, 6, 20, Charlie 1, 22, 36.

Engine 6, Medic 16, with Fall Medical Room 6A62. 213 St. Paul, please. 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

Hey, 20 Medic 11, Medic 1, 20-11, 34 on Bateman Avenue, Denson Street, unconscious for nearly 42 now. 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

Engine 43, Medic 14, respond medical on 43-21, 6401 Lock Reagan Boulevard, apartment 432, between Walker Avenue, Lock Hill Road, 71-year-old female breathing problem, 6L2 response. Engine 43, Medic 14, respond medical on 43-21, 6401 Lock Raisin Boulevard, apartment 432, for the 71-year-old female breathing problem, 6L2 response, 2010.

Engine 33 and Boat 25 Metaclon T5-42 7K11 East Lafayette Avenue, North Broadway, unconscious 60-year-old male. 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

Anvil 23 is calling medical on 6852. 729 East Baltimore Street, the Metro Station. Between South President Street and North Front Street, 17-year-old female injured from a fall. Anvil 23 is calling medical on 6852. 729 East Baltimore Street at the Metro Station. For the 17-year-old female injured from a fall, 17 Bravo 1 response, 2242.

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edge of 36 Medic Flow, respond medical on 20-40, 1600 Poplar Grove Street, between Baker Street, Pressbury Street, for the vehicle accident. 29 Bravo 1 response. 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

Truck 10, Enquirer, 36-77, 10 North Duplin Street. 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

Metafile 10 with 5, medical alarm 36-7-7-7 looking for the street between Reno Avenue and West Lambeth Street for suicide incident. Metafile 10 assist truck 10, medical alarm 36-7-7-10 North New Clinton Street, the Baltimore Crisis Civilization Center for the suicide intent, 25 Bravo 3 response, 36-year-old female, 20-year-old.

said go box. Said go box 40 that he's got brakes on 5 ground 1. They just want the N29 truck 12 respond. 4131 Fairfax Fairfax Road between Oakfield Avenue and Winchester Road for the investigation of smell of smoke. Tactical box 40-60, operation on 5 ground 1, engine 29, truck 12, respond, 4131 Fairfax Road for the investigation of odor of smoke, 20.

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in the 45 Respond Medical Law 29-11, 2525 West Belvedere Avenue, room 311, 20 Sunset Road, Cordovia Avenue, for breathing problem. 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

Clubhouse 8, Rich Warren, Metro Line 46, Dad 11, 62, 10, Park Heights Avenue, St. Pinkney Road at West Stratmore Avenue for the injury. Truck 18, respond medical alarm 46-11, 62, 10, Park Heights Avenue for the injury. 30 Bravo, 1 response. 23, 4.

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1: Major 52, respond medical alarm 29-10, 2701 Park Heights Avenue, room 304 between Virginia Avenue and Woodland Avenue for a fall. Major 52, respond medical alarm 29-10, 2701 Park Heights Avenue, room 304 for the fall. 17 Alpha 4, response, 58-year-old female, 23.

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Highway with small medical on coming back to 11-3400 Bateman Avenue for the overdose.

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2: 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Truck 12 is only standing, reporting two stories on the grid, nothing showing, investigating. 10-23.

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plate responding alongside Engine 45, medical on 29-11, 2525 West Beverly Avenue, room 311, St. Sunset Road, up Vivio, Cordovia Avenue for the breathing problem. And wait, respond alongside Engine 45, medical on 39-11, 2525 West Beverly Avenue, room 311 for the breathing problem, 6001 response, 33 old female, 2326.

Stargate saying respond back to 9-1, 4301 Park Heights Avenue, in Rosewood Avenue, and Bourbon Avenue, assist meeting before a century. Stargate saying respond back to 9-1, 4301 Park Heights Avenue, assist meeting before a century, 2328.

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1: 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It's going to be 4301 Park Heights Avenue.
2: 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Unknown problem, 50-year-old male, 2328.
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Able 30 Respond Medical on 41-20, 3800 East Lombard Street, Family Dollar. Between Grundy Street, South Haven Street, 35-year-old male, injured from a fall. Able 30 Respond Medical on 41-20, 3800 East Lombard Street, Family Dollar. For the 35-year-old male, injured from a fall. 17 Bravo 1 Response 23

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0: paramedic law in 5-20. Was there an say yet? Same case, 48-year-old female, 20-03 response. Truck 3 respond, medical law in 5-20, North Luzerne Avenue, East Fayette Street. 48-year-old female, state case, 25 Delta 3 response, but police 2347.
1: Non-emergency stand back, sorry, 53 days, 51, injured 53-year-old, 4423, 10 Lucy Road, between Up Manor Road, Hillshire Road, for the list assist. Non-emergency on box area 53 days 51, engine 53 report 4423, penalty roll for the lift assist 2347.
2: Sorry, sir, 2347.

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0: Virginia, 45 ambulance, 29 back along, 29-12. That's one Oakley Avenue, I thought more in Sherbrooke.
1: Yeah.
0: 22 over there, chest pain, tag, also 4. Engine 45, the ambulance 19, back on 29-12. 301 Oakley Avenue, apartment 1, Charlotte Avenue. 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
1: 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Okay, we're going to do one more thing, and we'll need you to key up one more time. But other than that, everything looks good.

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Number 3, medic 1, 43-71. 531 Turnbridge Road for the assault. 011.

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Amber 20th Engine, 33 Medical Lawn, 27-61, 3455 Ravenwood Avenue, difficulty breathing, 6 altitude, 00.

0: 1306 Homestead Street. 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Checked for extension with the tick around the porch. 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
1: Okay, so I'm done. 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

engine 23 Emerald, 26 was Paul Medical on 23-70, 22 South Green Street between West Rearwood Street, West Gumball Street for the vehicle accident, 29 Bramble Long Spa. 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

0: 12, 28 with Palmetto, right, hold on, 45-82. 32-11, Clark's Plain, about 314. Between Falstaff Road, Bancroft Road, 95-year-old female, injured from a fall. Anvil 28, respond medical on 45-82. 3211, Clark's Lane, apartment 314. For the 95-year-old female, injured from a fall. 17 Bravo 1, respond 0050.
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Engine 6 respond back 36-1, 633 Aisler Street. 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

Indy 31, Medic 64, Medic 131-1. 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

truck 5M 25 respond, medical on C5-70, 401 E25th Street, apartment S11, between Barkley Street for the chest pain. Truck 5M 25 respond, medical on C5-70, 401 E25th Street, apartment S11 for the chest pain. Send out the two responses, 7-year-old man.

I believe it's one of the 29-24 from West Baltimore Road. Between Raleigh Avenue and his home service from Room 46, and believe it's one at the 29-24 from West Baltimore Road. Room 46, 26 out of 10 response.

0: 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We'll be going in service in a second.
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I'm a 24 respond medical on 6-16633 at School Street, picking up the street in Old Town Road. 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

8033 Medicare Farm Medical Law 3307, 2600 East Little Street, Apartment 207, between Oak Dollars and Avenue, No Patterson Park Avenue for Freedom Problem. 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

Truck 16, medical alarm 13-51, North Pennsylvania Avenue, unit 1009, for the medical alarm. 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
1: Let me check real quick. 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

N1036 respond by 3036-11, 2006 Winchester Street and North Federal Street, private loan residential fire signal. 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

Paramedic 21 Medical Arm 5-71-242 South Broadway East Bradstreet for the assault, 48-year-old female, 4 Bravo 1. X-1 Medical Arm 5-71-242 South Broadway East Bradstreet for the assault, 48-year-old female, 14.

Medic first name is for medical on 23-81, 222 North Pine Street, University of Baltimore Police, between West Lexington Street, Orange Court, for the female sick case, 26 alcohol assault. Medic 15 was called medical on 23-81, 222 North Pine Street, University of Baltimore Police, for the female sick case, 26 alcohol assault.

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0: engine 3063, try and call back. There is no 2006 Winchester. We were at 2806 Winchester earlier for a malfunction detector.
1: Okay, one moment.

into 13 was bombed by 13 days 51. 1100 Pennsylvania Avenue, apartment 1009, between West Hoffman Street, Dolphin Street, Pacific. Non-emergency on box 13 days 51. Engine 13 report, 1100 Pennsylvania Avenue, apartment 1009. 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

0: That's your 36 communication. The correct address will be 2806 Winchester. It's a malfunctioning detector. Hopefully we have a situation. I'll pay this this time. If you can go ahead and put me in service on the air, my MVP is not working this moment.
1: Okay, sir, I'm direct at 157.

Ava 26 Micron 57-40, 32 Hawkins Point Road, Smallwood Road for chest pain. Ava 26 Micron 57-42. 32 Hawkins Point Road for Smallwood Road for chest pain, 34-year-old male.

truck 5, medic 16, respond medical on 2560. 24 3rd Avenue, between 13th Avenue, Bonaparte Avenue, 50-year-old male, unconscious, 31 Delta 2 response. Truck 5, medic 16, respond medical on 2560. 2301 Kirk Avenue for the 50-year-old male unconscious. 31 Delta 2 response.

Squawk 54. 354-61. Some Bel Air Road. For the Morks Fire in front of Royal Farms. Squawk 54. 354-61. Basically, something Bel Air Road. Arizona Avenue. For the Morks Fire in front of Royal Farms. 228.

35, medical on 5-70. 361 Poutine Street, West Patapsco, injured, police on scene. Medic 5, medical on 35-70. 361 Poutine Street, West Patapsco, injured, police on scene, 230.

Campbell 27 with 5 meter pull on 14-1, 324 North Mount Street, between Sir Ann Street, West Mulberry Street, 25 Hill Mill, Lozier Reaction. Campbell 27 with 5 meter pull on 14-1, 324 North Mount Street, for the 25 Hill Mill, Lozier Reaction, 2L41 response, 23.

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1: Sorry, sir, that's on an accidental since 313.
2: Put it on unknown problem. Ranger 4694, Tango Swan, Medical Law 46-82, Clark Lane, right down road for unknown problem. 32001, respond.

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1: Communication to truck 5, communication to truck 5, number 1A1, communication to truck 5, number 1A1.

0: Truck 5, that's affirmative. I'm checking on you. You still want to see the room for the street?
1: Levels of CO running late in the apartment and investigating still. We'll be here for a while longer.
0: Okay, thank you. I was just checking on you. 320.

Engine 14, medic 20, medic alarm. 23-40, time block of Light Street, East Pratt. Difficulty reading 27 year old male. Engine 14, medic 20, medic alarm. 23-40, time block of Light Street, East Pratt. Difficulty breathing 27 year old male. 6 Charlie 1 response, 347.

Examples from the school recall medical on 6-60, 620 Falls Way. Put a 32-year-old male suicide, 35 rivals response. Anvil 24 respond medical on 6-60, 620 Falls Way. Put a 32-year-old male suicide, 25 rivals response response.

Engine 33, medic 16, mouth, alarm 33-21, Valley Road, East North Avenue. 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Engine 33, medic 16, medic alarm 33-21, Valley Road, North Avenue.

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It's 237 St. Charles Avenue, West Belvoir. Difficulty breathing, 1 month old pediatric, 6 Delta 1 response. 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It's 237 St. Charles Avenue. Difficulty breathing, 350.

1400 Homestead Street, apartment 102. We had elevated levels of CO up to 100 parts per million. The apartment was ventilated down to 0 parts per million, unable to recreate carbon dioxide.

Amber 30, my call on 27-31, 5,005 Sickle Avenue, Crenshaw Avenue, Inchmont Fall, 86-year-old female. Ambulance 30, medical arm, 27-31, 5,005 Sickle Avenue, Crenshaw, Inchmont Fall, 86-year-old female, 17 Bravo 1, 4.

6, Snowpack City 26-1, Peter Webster Street, East Barney, Residential Flower. Truck 6, Series 26-1, 18 Webster Street, East Barney, Residential Fire Alarm,

And the 3-21-70, 1370 West 40th Street, Churchill Avenue, first case. And the 3-21-70, 1370 West 40th Street, second case, 47th.

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Engine 58, Medic 12, Medic 1, 58-63, 2543 South Dean Avenue, difficulty breathing,

Manager 41, Medic 10, respond medical on 60 days, 50, 34, 48, Levinson Avenue. 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Engine 41, Medic 10, respond medical on 51 days, 50, 34, 48, Levinson Avenue, for the breathing problem.

Engine 33, Medic 7, Medic 1, 51-70, 2716-1 Avenue, North Lakewood Avenue. 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

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Between Laredo Avenue, Morado, Naravo Avenue. 48-year-old female breathing problem, 6021 response. 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

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Caribou 25, Medical Arm 56-60, 28 Hemlock Avenue for the sick case. 420.

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45, Medic 14, EMS 5, respond 6322 Houston Avenue, Upper West Strathmore Avenue for Sunbury, Unitic, a warm response. Engine 45, Medic 14, EMS 5, respond medical on 45-70, 6322 Houston Avenue, Upper West Strathmore Avenue, non-breathing, Unitic, a warm response.

Personally, my medic team is from our law enforcement facility. I'm not seeing open evidence in UFO and old UFO for the hemorrhage. 79 Medicaid team is on the ground 4-70. 519, Oakland Avenue for the hemorrhage. 53-year-old male. 311 for response. 504.

Miss Vaughn, South Martin Luther King, Jimmy Boulevard. Baltimore Street for man down 32 Delta 1 response engine 23 medical 1. Respond medical alarm 23-71 South Martin Luther King, Jimmy Boulevard, West Baltimore Street. For man down 30 year old male 32 Delta 1 50.

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The breathing problem. 1041 Medicana, Tom, Farm 41-30. 3700 Fleet Street. The breathing problem. 80-year-old male. 6 Alpha 2 response. 508.

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Truck 18, Ambo 8, respond 618, Lenar, straight for abdominal lunch. Charlie 2, responds. Medic, remain in service. Truck 18, Ambo 8, respond 618, Lenar, straight for abdominal pain. On Charlie 2, response 512, 45-year-old female. Medic 12, acknowledge.

Engine 20 respond with ammo 8618 Lenard Street for abdominal pains. Hospital aortic aneurysm. Engine 20 respond with ammo 8 medical on 20-52. 618 Lenard Street off of Edmondson, Harlem, 45-year-old female. Abdominal pains, Charlie 2.

entry 469 Containers Bombing of Law Enforcement Dash 82, 5736, Hurricane Town Road, Transparent Road, and Brooklyn Road, Spiritos. Entry 4657 Containers Bombing of Law Enforcement Dash 82, 5776, Hurricane Town Road, Hurricane Town Plaza, near the Checkers, Spiritos. 55-year-old male, 1931 is on, at 35.

0: I responded to 25-21, 1508 Eastern 9th Street, St. Kirk Avenue in Alameda, residential alarm sound. Truck 5 responded by 25-21, 1508 Eastern 9th Street, residential alarm sounding. In the living room, 529.
1: 6-6 respond, medical alarm 43-21, 1348 Cedar Corp Road, Hospital Kirk and Lafayette Boulevard for pain. 6-6 respond, medical alarm 43-21, 1348 Cedar Corp Road, Hospital Kirk and Lafayette Boulevard for pain.

0: 230 respond 5018 Bella Road from 6820 to South 11. Hospital overdose, Ambulance 30, respond medical on 54-62, 5018 Bella Road, Echo Park, Linden, Chestmont Avenue. Chris 58, hospital overdose, 530.
1: I'm to respond. Respond 51-1. 1300 East Pitt Street, between North Clinton Street and North Highland Avenue, Florida, please crossing. I'm to respond, medical on 51-1. 1300 East Pitt Street, Florida, please crossing.

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1: Yeah.
0: I live under CO, $500,000, on the first floor. Due to the stove being on, checked all three levels, ventilated the house, I'm $0 per million. We'll be going

engine 8 medic 15, respond 939, Dennis Place, or Zetrix 24 Charlie 4. What's trouble breathing? Engine 8 medic 15, respond medical alarm 8-3939, Dennis Place, off of Fremont and North Shoulder Street. Rest with us, normal breathing 24 Charlie 4, 550.

1011 North Carolina, 40-40, 3616 W Avenue, between Grantley Road, Calloway Avenue, for seizure. Truck 12 Medical 11 North Carolina, 40-40, 3616 W Avenue, for seizure. 30-year-old male, 12 Charlie 1 response, 155.

Number 27, respondent upon 15-1. First officer of Avenue, Madison Avenue, for fall. Number 27, respondent upon 13-1. First officer of Avenue, Madison Avenue, for fall. 52-year-old male. 17 officer response.

Ambo 20, respond 1030 Edison Highway and Baltimore Recycling Center. First aid case, Ambo 20, respond medical line, 61-1, 1030 Edison Highway off of Madison Street. First aid case, 26 Alpha 10 at the Baltimore Recycling Center.

Truck 23, Medicine, respond to 1100 James Street. 38-year-old male reported unconscious from a seizure. Truck 23, Medicine, respond. Medical arm 55-21, 1100 James Street. Off of Arlington and West Austin Street at the D&O Museum. Or unconscious male from a seizure. 31 Delta Ford 623.

Engine 52, ambulance 22, respond, medical on 52-51, 2321 West North Avenue, First Wall, 79-year-old female. Engine 52, ambulance 22, respond, 2321 West North Avenue, for a private lawn residential medical alert for a fall, 17 Bravo 4, 630.

Truck 15 metaphor, 501 Dolphin Street, same color street in Sutter Alley, for the breathing problem. Truck 15 metaphor, 501 Dolphin Street, apartment 912, for the breathing problem. 57-year-old female, 638.

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Looking for 8 feet of ground over between Falkirk Road and Mount Vernon Boulevard. Chest pain, please collecting. 913 respond, local on 43-21. Looking for 8 feet of ground over. Please collecting for a male with chest pain. 641.

respond was ambulance 22, 2321 West North Avenue for a medical alarm. 17 Bravo 4 fall. Truck 18 respond with ambulance 22, 2321 West North Avenue. 4 fall, 17 Bravo 4, medical alarm 640. Respond 2802 Pinewood Avenue off of Old Hofford and Hofford Road for a trouble breathing 6 Delta 2. Engine 56 Medic 16 respond 90-year-old female. Trouble breathing 2802 Pinewood Avenue 643.

0: Engine 14, engine 23, truck 23, respond by 6-0-70. They're coming west on Bar Street, he's out of Green Street and Penn Street, belongs to the high rise, up in the park on one. Engine 14, engine 23, truck 23, respond, truck area 23-70, 600 West Lombard Street, right in Bristol Hospital, still on the high rise, operation of fire down 1, 644.
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Number 52, Mary 21, respond on the phone, 52-50. Number 52, Mary 21, respond on the phone, 52-50. Number 52, Mary 21, respond on the phone, 52-50. 32-1 response, 6:44.

0: 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I have a hydrogen rumble for brain. Hospital high five stuff is showing. Engine 23 has come in and we'll investigate.
1: And it's on high pitch 23-70. Engine 23 on scene. Hospital building, not in showing. I was standing with my West Street Command, 646.

Anvil 26, respond 4300 Seminole Avenue, apartment 2044, Fall 17L3. Anvil 26, respond medical line 53-10, 4300 Seminole Avenue, apartment 204, Upper Wicklow and Walnut Avenue, 62-year-old male, injured from a fall, 17L3.

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1: Yeah, and it's all high tech 22, just 76 and operations over to A1, main 648.

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Mask up, zip up, and stay fully protected, even when conditions appear to be improving. Hidden hazards, toxic gases, and rapid changes in fire behavior remain a threat throughout the incident. Maintain discipline, watch your crew, and keep your gear on until command gives all clear. 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

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CDC old female, 13 Charlie 3 response, 7

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Medical on 23-11, Northeast Fox Street at West Mulberry Street, Fort Mandel. 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Medical on 23-11, Northeast Fox Street at West Mulberry Street, Fort Mandel. 50-year-old male, 32 Delta 1 response, 724.

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West Belvedere Avenue between Sunset Road and Cordova Avenue. Medic 17 respond, medic 4 long, 45-40, 2500 West Belvedere Avenue, towards Bay Place, 64 North Avenue.

tentatively profit farm at a prolonged 45-40-2500 West Belvedere Avenue between Sunset Road and Cordova Avenue. For a key case, 26 Delta 1 response. Engine 45 respond along with medic 17. T-Medical along 45-40-2500 West Belvedere Avenue. For a sick case, 64-year-old male, 26 Delta 1 response 17.

Truck 12, Medical 11, respond 3013, Chelsea Terrace, off of Wood Haven and Mono Road. 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

Engine 13, Medic 21, responding to 113-31 Linden Avenue, West 3H Street for heart problem, 60-year-old male, 19 Delta 4, Engine 13, Medic 21, responding to 113-31 Linden Avenue, West 3H Street, 60-year-old male, heart problems, 19 Delta 1, 740.

Anvil 22, respond 1444 Harvard Street off of East Lemony Sport Avenue. 16, 14-year-old female, 26 Alpha 4. Anvil 22, respond medical alarm 26 Dash. 31444 Harvard Street off of East Lemony Sport Avenue. 6, 14-year-old female, elevated temperature, 26 Alpha 4, 744.

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2: North Durham Street, the fall. I wish my father followed up on 25-42. 1817 East Lafayette Avenue, the fall. 67-year-old female. 17 Bravo 1 response.

Hamilton Forest on the farm, 13-78, 96 McCullough Street, St. Robert Street, Preston Street, Hill Fall. Hamilton Forest on the farm, 13-70, 1936 McCullough Street, 5611, Hill Fall, 81-year-old male. 17 officer response.

0: 131 Medic 7 to respond, 751 exit Hall Avenue off of Matthews and Reese Street for trouble breathing. 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
0: Fifty-one Exeter Hall Avenue, trouble breathing, 6 Delta 1, engine 31, medic 16. Respond 751 Exeter Hall, trouble breathing, female, 6 Delta 1, 757, medic 7 is served.
3: 517 respond, medical on 46-42. 3718 West Harrison Avenue, between Lakeside Avenue and Cordelia Avenue, for the West Garrison. 972 respond, medical on 46-42. 3718 West Garrison Avenue, allergic reaction, 58-year-old female, 241, or 1202 response. 78.
0: Truck driver respond, manpower for Ambo 25-18-17 East Lafayette Avenue. Truck driver respond, manpower for Ambo 25 and respond C5-42. 1817 East Lafayette Avenue for a fall. 67-year-old female, 750.

25 Hunter, Toronto Black Air, go to your air 16. 600 North Wall Street, Caroline Street, and Jefferson Street. As long as you have it, I'll take some fire on one. Engine 5, truck 3. Responded, I'm sorry, I'm 16, 600 North Wall Street, Columns and High Rise, operation of Fire Ground 1, 17.

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Bus area 33-16. Engine 5 and truck 3. Operational fire on 1. 600 West Wall Street, train only street, Jefferson Street. Long's in high rise. Engine 33, respond to bus area 33-60. 600 North Wolf Street. Long's in high rise. Operational fire on 1. 0800.

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1: Three
0: engine, same location. Are they sat on the set module?
2: Yes.
1: Affirmative, that's going to be a high tech at the location.

Truck 16, respond box 313-11, 2219 Capitol Avenue, first floor, for the steel detector. Truck 16, respond box 313-11, 2219 Capitol Avenue, first floor. Let's get the steel detector, 803.

0: Vince Fry, Ivan, the Joker. 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
3: We're going to switch over to 81.
4: The units responding, move operations over to 81 main.

Engine 13, Mary 4, Summit of 1, 13-40. Alpha 1, Dolphin Street, Santa Clara Street, Stoddard Alley, food breathing problem. Engine 13, Medic 4, Summit of 1, 13-40. Alpha 1, Dolphin Street, food breathing problem. 70-year-old male, 6 Alpha 2 response, 807.

0: it's rusty. It's not that they're down in their maintenance of the building. Maybe it's a receptive alarm for the observers.
1: And that's heavy.

Info 28, respond 3505, Woodland Avenue, apartment 1, off of Buford and Rice's Town Road, medical on 29-80, current assault, 4 Alpha 1, respond. Info 28, respond medical on 29-80, 3505, Woodland Avenue, apartment 1, for an assault. Police have been notified. 88-

108 respond, medical on 30-41, 2236 Wilkins Avenue, between Millington Avenue and Blackwood Street. City disclosure. 108 respond, medical on 30-41, 2236 Wilkins Avenue. City exposure. 63-year-old male. 20 Alpha 1 response, 814.

Medic 15, respond 2028 Roxton Avenue for an assault, shortness of breath. Female, police on scene. Medic 15, respond medical on 50. 2028 Roxton Avenue for Wellbrook and Windsor Avenue for an assault. Trouble breathing. Female, police on scene.

915 respond, medical on 25-31. 1701 St. Lowe Drive, from Indian Head Drive and Hartford Road. 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Unconscious, now alert. 76-year-old male, 31 Charlie 1 response, 824.

I have a 3 respond medical on 52-81-3430 Park Heights Avenue off of Wright South and Cottage for a seizure, 35-year-old female. Ambo 3 respond, 3430 Park Heights Avenue off of Wright Town and Cottage Avenue. Reported to be in the alley, medical on 52-81, 35-year-old female. Seizure 12 Alpha 1 response to 820.

engine 29 respond with AMBO 3, 3430 Park Heights Terrace, direction Park Heights Avenue in the alley. For a female seizure, 35-year-old female, 12-1 response. Engine 29 respond with AMBO 3, medical on 52-81, 3430 Park Heights Avenue in the alley. For a seizure, 12-1, 829.

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Engine 43, Engine 44, Truck 29, is one of our area 43-62. 5020 York Road, Palms and High Rise, Upper Smith Fire Down 1. 830.

0: 20 ammo, 56 long, 3422 Hilldale, please. 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
1: Channel 197, respond medical on 6-80, Sunshine Cloud Falls Way from East Monument Street, East Madison Street, general problem. Channel 197, respond medical on 6-80, Sunshine Cloud Falls Way, acquired a baby breath, general problem, 30-year-old female, 32-1 response, 833.

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1: Medic Officer Sawmedical on 14-1, turn on North Fulton Avenue, Greater Sherman Avenue with the District Visit case. 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

0: T-43 will be a little malfunction. I am going to call you for a little bit.
1: Andrew 43, A-43. Yeah, and then on, how's that 43-62, Andrew 43 will handle malfunction A-43.

1041 responded back here, 41 there, 30, 635, South Faber Street, between Fleet Street and Foster Avenue, residential alarm sounding. 1041 responded back here, 41 there, 30, 635, South Faber Street, residential alarm sounding. 846.

Engineer 45, respond medical on 29-1149-28 Lanier. Pharmacy David off of Garrison is sober and for a sick diabetic. 76-year-old female, Engineer 45, respond medical on 29-1149-28 Lanier. For a CVA, 28 Charlie 1, response at 846.

0: Andrew 45 49 28 Lanier Avenue, apartment D, David, 76-year-old female CDA. Ambulance 28 with Andrew 45 Lanier, apartment D, CDA 28 Jolly 1 847.
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0: Center, it's on 1526 East Madison Street. Off of Carolina North Bond Street, 7-year-old male, trouble breathing, 6 Delta 1, asthmatic. 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

1029, respond, medical on 46-21, Park Heights Avenue and Hayward Avenue, for vehicle accident. Engine 29, respond, medical on 46-21, Park Heights Avenue and Hayward Avenue, for vehicle accident. 29 Bravo 1, response, 853.

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Next in the scene was Vaughn Medical on 46-70 at Kimmy's at the Northwest Plaza Shopping Center, 4600 West Northern Parkway, between Walgreens Avenue and Metro Drive, 462. Next 17 is Vaughn Medical Alarm, 46-70 at Kimmy's, 4600 West Northern Parkway, 4 CK, 32-year-old female, 26 Charlie.

0: 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Medical 1, 13-70, 1700 Pennsylvania Avenue, between Black Portal and Lawrence Street, one unconscious, not alert.
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0: 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Medical 1, 13-70, on the blue side near Legend, 1700 Pennsylvania Avenue, one unconscious, not alert. 70-year-old female, 31 Delta 4 responds.

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Medical alarm E20-1 at Pisha First, Mason or Drive at Rafael Drive, Flora of Mandale. Engine 41, Angle 20, respond, medical alarm T20-1 at Asia First, Mason Lord Drive at Castell Drive. Four man down. 32 Bravo 3, response 919.

truck 30 minutes 13 respond medical along 54-4055 10 Sedonia Avenue between Whitby Road and Arizona Avenue. Truck 30 medic 13 respond medical along 54-4055 10 Sedonia Avenue. Four seizures, 21-year-old male, 12 up to two response.

10-21 Vaughn, medical lawn 52-73, at the Charles gas station, 2850 Lily Heights Avenue, between Burleys Avenue and Jewel Falls Avenue, Fort Landale, truck 18 on scene. Will be the second transport unit. Medic 21 is Vaughn, medical lawn 52-73, at Carroll gas station, 2850 Lily Heights Avenue, Fort Landale. 3T Delta 1 response 9

in his 27 Medicaid response, medical log 27-60-2923, Edison Highway between Elmy Avenue and Clifton Avenue for breathing problems. In 27 Medicaid response, medical log 27-60, outside of 2923 Edison Highway for breathing problems, 64-year-old female, 6 Charlie 1 response, 9

truck 695 respond medical alarm. 26-60, 153 Mack Street, off of Light Street for vet pain. Truck 695 respond medical alarm. 26-60, 153 Lock Street, off of Light Street for vet pain. 33-year-old female, 5 Delta 1 response 96.

Engine 14, Metro 12, respond medical line 23-50, 36 South Hacker Street at the clinic, room 10, between West River Street and Fire Alley for breathing problems. Engine 14, Metro 12, respond medical line 23-50 at the clinic, 36 South Hacker Street, room 10, for breathing problems. 57-year-old female, 6 Echo 1 response, non

0: 43, Anvil 19, respond 5438 York Road off of Sunbridge. Off. Reported to be in the parking lot in the rear. Run me down. 32 Delta 1, respond 143, Anvil 19, respond. In the rear, 5438 York Road, for man down. 32 Delta 1, 932.
1: Engine 46 respond, motor farm, 46-82, 4201 Patterson Avenue, commercial shot mode, and every major accident, unconscious on alert. 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

Engine 53 Medic 9, respond 22 South Athol Avenue, Alpha Dana, 8 Alturas for a 72-year-old female, seizure 12 Delta 2. 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In the dialysis clinic, 22 South Athol, 72-year-old female, seizure 12 Delta 2, response 930.

25 Amber 24, respond, medical line 25-70. Greyhound Avenue, East 25th Street, suicidal patient. 25 Amber 24, respond, medical line 25-70. Greyhound Avenue, East 25th Street, suicidal patient. Fitzgerald female, reportedly violent. 25 officer, respond, Avenue 9.

Truck 25, respond for a man down 4201 from Rose Avenue off of Rice Town to Oak Leaf. People encouraging people, 32 Delta 1. Truck 25, respond for a man down Medical Lawn 46-80, 4201 from Rose Avenue off of Rice Town to Oak Leaf Avenue, 9.

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1: 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Anvil 19, respond 3304 North Charles Street for 6826 Bravo 1. Anvil 19, respond medical on 31-81, 3704 North Charles Street, Suite 15066, 88-year-old female, 26 Bravo 1, 940.

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1: 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Engine 33 report on the sandbox area 33-60, 1705 East Eager Street, compartment 111, Phillips Assist, 945.
0: Truck 29 response, 704 Beaumont Avenue, St. George's and Ken Orth Avenue. 673-year-old male, 26 Charlie 1, truck 29, respond, medical on 43-61, 104 Beaumont Avenue, for 673-year-old male, 26 Charlie 1, and 9.

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Engine 14 AMBLA 805 response. North Green Street, West Saratoga Street, near the Tiger Mart gas station. Man down, 940.

0: 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Engine 51 respond for a male with an arm injury. 4101 Ashline Avenue at 949.
1: Amber 802 respond on a front 25-22, 2814 Hartford Road, between Alameda and Tivoli Avenue, for assault. Amber 802 respond on a front 25-22, 2814 Hartford Ave, Hartford Road, for assault. 4 Alpha 3 response, 950.
0: Amber 24 respond with engine 5-4101 Ashland Avenue. Male with an arm injury, 32. Amber 24 respond with engine 5-4101 Ashland Avenue at the commercial Wagner. 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

Metro 1 respond, Metro 1, 31-50, 909 East 30th Street, Henry Street, Ridge Avenue, seizure. Metro 1 respond, Metro 1, 31-50, 909 East 30th Street, for seizure. 14-year-old male, 12-4 response, 951.

1031 respond, medical 301-50. 909 East 30th Street, Kingery Street and Red Avenue, emergency line requesting. 1031 respond, medical 301-50. 909 East 30th Street, procedure, 14-year-old male, telephone report response, 952.

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0: 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Ambo 22 Respond Medical on 55-2013-30 James Street, Alpha Cary, MVR Street. 28-year-old female, 17 Bravo 1 at 950.
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2: 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The faint now alert. 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The faint now alert. 70-year-old male. 31, Charlie 2, Respond. 956.

Tampa 24, Bomber Front, 27-20. 3617 Cavon Avenue, Cream Moravia Road and St. Thomas Avenue, Football. 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

0: 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Engine 5, Engine 6, Truck 3, respond to Black Ferry, 5-75, 777, South Eden Street, for longs and highways, a personal park on 1, 10-04.
1: Engine 14, respond, Utah, Baltimore Street, for 6 case, 26 Delta 1, response, engine 14, respond, medical on 23-1, North Utah Street, West Baltimore Street, 7-year-old female down, 26 Delta 1, at 10-05.
0: Engine 41, respond, Fox Area 41-20, 206 South Baker Street, between East Pride Street and Paramount Street, presidential line standing. Engine 41, respond, Fox Area 41-20, 206 South Baker Street, presidential line standing. 10-05.

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Engine 44 truck 5, respond. Highway 44-60, 4625 Falls Road, commercial fire signal. Zone 3 West Smoke Detectors, 1006. 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
1: 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Multi-story high-rise apartment building. 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We'll be investigating. Assuming Eden Street Command. 10 weeks. 6:20.

Clinic 11, respondent on 40-21, 3314, North Cold Spring Lane, Fremont Dash Avenue, and Billfield Avenue, for the assault. Clinic 11, respondent on 40-21, 3314, North Cold Spring Lane, for the assault. 1241 response, 1009.

16, respond with truck 29, 1004 Beaumont Avenue. 6, 26 Charlie 1, respond, 73-year-old male. Medic 16, respond with truck 29, medical on 43-61, 1004 Beaumont Avenue, off of St. George's Avenue, Kenilworth Avenue. 73-year-old male, 6, 26 Charlie 1, 1011.

Units responding on tactical box 5-75. Units can go in service. Engine 5 will handle. 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

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Can I mind those 21 Avenue for East Madison Street, National Avenue, this is local arm installation. 1051, report on emergency on Box 51-70. Can I mind those 21 Avenue, this is local arm installation.

Engine 3131, Medical Alarm 31-1, East 33rd at Greenmount Avenue, First Avenue, 32 Bravo Creek, female. Engine 31, respond, Medical Alarm 31-1, East 33rd Street, Greenmount Avenue, female. Reported unconscious on the sidewalk, 32 Bravo 3, 10-4.

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1: Engine 33, report 9 on Santa Barbara, 33-80, 3531 East Federal Street, between North Port Street, North Milton Avenue, smoke alarm installation. Engine 33, report 9 on Santa Barbara, 33-80, 2431 East Federal Street, smoke alarm installation. 1019.
0: Engine 47, respond box area 47-80, 1039 DeSoto Road, for basis southbound. Engine 47, respond box area 47-80, 1039 DeSoto Road, up of Benson and Cowan Avenue. 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
0: Mount Holly Street, for a 694-year-old male, 26 Charlie 1. Engine 53, respond medical on 53-21. 706 Mount Holly Street, off a road to be in Stokes Drive. 694-year-old male, 26 Charlie 1, response is 10-5. 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

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Engine 44, 4625 Falls Road. 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

Alas 23-1, operations on fire, ground 1. 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And that's tactical box 23-1. Operations on fire, ground 1. Engine 14, engine 2, tower 1, response. 2 North Charles Street, suite 101 at the Monaco Hotel. 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

29 Medical Avenue, responding to call 29-12. 4916, Queensbury Avenue, stay conscious, no breathing. 4916, Queensbury Avenue, stay conscious, no breathing. 75-year-old female, 31 Delta 2 response.

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Engine 35 respond, medical 1. 35-50, 901 Pontiac Avenue, 50 exposure, 36-year-old male, 20 Delta 1 response, 1032.

And Blue 27, respond 900 South Keaton Avenue at the Ascension St. Agnes Health Center. 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Ambo 27, respond 900 South Keaton Avenue off of Wilson's and Vincent Avenue at the Ascension St. Agnes Health Center. 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
1: False. I arrived at hotel, nothing evidence of Alpha. Might you come on. 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
2: Units on high for 23, just run into 217. So, assuming Charles 3 command, units stand by while he investigates and does the
3: Engine 52, number 28, respond on the phone, 52-61, 2015 North Pulaski Street, between Elgin Avenue and Whittier Avenue, still no problem. Engine 52, number 28, respond on the phone, 52-61, 2315 North Pulaski Street, still no problem, 25-year-old female, 32 level 3 response.

0: 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I'll handle.
1: Okay, that's 23. Engine 2 will handle switching operations over to A1 main, 1037. Engine 27, respond medical line 57-1, 1613 Locust Street, check the well-being, female patient, 32 Bravo 1 response, 1037.
2: Engine 45, respond box 45-40. 2401 West Belvedere Avenue. 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Medical line 45-40. 2401 West Belvedere Avenue. Rear near the bus stop for a man down. 32 Delta 1, then 37. 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

and New Six Respond East Main Street and North President Street. At the One Stop Plus for overdose, Engine 6 Respond, that's along 6-50 East Fayette at North President Street. 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

236 Anvil, 23 respondent, 2706 West Fairmont Avenue, CVA 28 Charlie 2, 76-year-old female. Engine 36 Anvil, 23 respond, medical alarm. 14-71, 2706 West Fairmont Avenue, CVA, 77-year-old female, 28 Charlie 2,

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1: 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And can you hold me up with Falls Waiver Fuel, please?

7-1 North Arlington Avenue in the lobby for chest pain. It's a 5-year-old male. 10 was a full response.

Amber 20 was found on the farm 57-1, 1511 Locust Street, between Pension Avenue and Morrison Court. The overdose. Amber 20 was found on the farm 57-1, 1511 Locust Avenue. The overdose. Engine 57 on scene requesting BOS. 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

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Engine 21 Ambo 24 Islam 700 West 40th Street, trouble breathing, 87-year-old female, 6 Delta 1, Vaco Room 1, Bravo 125, 1051.

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First picked up at a 65-year-old female. Engine 47 AMO 808, respond medical on 47-50, 2107 Letitia Avenue off of Walden Avenue. 6, 65-year-old female diabetic, 13 Charlie 1, 1050.

0: 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Medic 17, respond with truck 10. Medic 17, respond with truck 10, 701 North Arlington Avenue. Off of Harlem Avenue. Medic 17, respond with truck 10, 701 North Arlington Avenue. 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
1: Truck 5, Medic 1, Michelle Miller, on C5-60. 1964 Avenue, between East North Avenue and East 20th Street, for chest pain. Truck 5, Medic 1, respond with on C5-60. 1964 Avenue, for chest pain. 58-year-old male. 10-4 with a response.

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Sick diabetic, 13 Charlie 1. Truck 23, respond with Ambo 808, 2107 Letitia Avenue, 6 diabetic, 13 Charlie 1 at 10.

Medical on 44-83, 1708 West Rogers Avenue, Fremont, Washington Court, Greenberry Road, the breathing problem. Engine 44 respond medical on 44-83, 1708 West Rogers Avenue, room 247 of the outpatient center, the breathing problem, 4-year-old male, fish highly one response, temperature 9.

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Engine 45, respond back to area 45-31-2314 South Road for natural gas leak, BG&E en route.

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Engine 41 Medic 10 respond, medical alarm 41-80, 3519 Gulf Street with breathing problems. 23-year-old female, Delta 4 response, 11.

Truck 12, Amble 803, respond medical alarm 40-74, 5614, Stondington Avenue, between Bowers Avenue and Bosworth Avenue for heart problems. Amble, correction, truck 12, Amble 803, respond medical alarm 40-74, 5614, Stondington Avenue for heart problems. 56-year-old male, 19 Charlie 4, response 1112.

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to a response medical alarm 8-51. Thing 329 North Curry Street, apartment 1, between West Side Fulton Street and West Mulberry Street, for an assault. Engine 8, respond, medical alarm 8-51, 329 North Curry Street, apartment 1, for an assault. 56-year-old male, 8, 4 Bravo 1 response, 11-15.

podcast over 23-1, operations from fire, ground one, engine 14, engine 2, tower 1, respond to the Monaco Hotel at 2 North Charles Street, suite 101, between East Baltimore Street and East Wilkes Lane, for launching the high rise. High tactical box 23-1, operations from fire, ground one. Engine 14, engine 2, tower 1, respond to the Monaco Hotel at 2 North Charles Street, suite 101, for launching the high rise.

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Engine 55, Medic 12, respond. Medical line 55-1, 1515 Washington Boulevard, between Bush Street and South Monroe Street for a seizure. Engine 55, Medic 12, respond. Medical line 55-1, 1515 Washington Boulevard for a seizure. 40-year-old female, 12 Delta 4, response 11.

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1: 11:22.

truck 10 respond medical on 14-40, 300 block of South Mount Street between McHenry Street and Wilkins Avenue for breathing problems. Truck 10 respond medical on 14-40, 300 block of South Mount Street for breathing problems. 40-year-old female, 601 response, 1122.

Example 802 responds. Metaphor Lawn, 13-31, 301 West Crescent Street. On the garage side in front of the building between North Howard Street and North Utah Street for the case. Anvil 802 responding, medical lawn 13-31, 201 West Preston Street, on the garage side in front of the building, for a sick case. 64-year-old male, 26501 response, 1123.

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0: 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Medical alarm 36-11-2427 Ultra Street between Wheeler Avenue and Orchard Warwick Avenue. 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
0: 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Police on scene requesting 11.

Trust funds upon medical alarm, T20-40, Ford Tim Waffle Street, between Bank Street and Eastern Avenue for a man down. 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

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T-1, 6400 Hollywood Avenue between Joplin Street and Portal Street. Full wire down. Engine 50 response box area. T-1, 6400 Hollywood Avenue. Full wire down. In the road.

0: Engine 58, Squad 26, has not one respond. 3012 Strandon Road, Funeral Road, Patapsco Avenue. This gate is spill from a air pump leaching a liquid. Engine 58, Squad 26, has not one respond. 181 Main, to 3012 Strandon Road, Funeral Road, Patapsco Avenue. This gate is air pump battery leaking a liquid. Box 58, 62 at 1128.
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Campbell 25, respond 2401 Maryland Avenue for abdominal pain. 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Off West 24th and West 25th Street, abdominal pain, 35-year-old female. 1130.

19, respond with engine A339 North Carey Street, assault for Bravo 1. 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

0: and 13 was found medical on 13-31, 201 West Preston Street, King of Howard Street, North Utah Street, Pacific 8. Engine 13 was found medical on 13-31, 201 West Preston Street, on the grass side of, in front of the building, Pacific 8, 64-year-old male, 26-501 response, 1233.
1: One Avenue 30, respond 19 South Highland Avenue. For an unconscious 31 Delta 4, 40-year-old male. Engine 51 Avenue 30, respond medical on 51-50, 19 South Highland Avenue off East Baltimore, Leverton at the Latino American Market. Unconscious 40-year-old male, 31 Delta 4, 1134.

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1: 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I'll be standing by waiting.
0: 11:34. 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
0: 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Transmitting response on Quad 54-30, 2211 Mary Avenue, between Plainfield Avenue and Hazelwood Avenue for breathing problem. Transmitting response on Quad 54-30, 2211 Mary Avenue for breathing problem. 75-year-old male, 6 filter 1 response, 1136.

on 740 Yale Avenue for a sick diabetic 13 Alpha 1 on the front porch. Engine 30 response, 740 Yale Avenue. Health alarm 30-63, 673-year-old male, 13 Alpha 1 response.

0: Able 27 respond with engine 3740 Yale Avenue. 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Able 27 respond with engine 3740 Yale Avenue. 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
1: Angel.
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3: 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Maintenance contacting the alarm company out of service.
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Amber 805, follow a truck to South Middle Street, correction, 300 blocks South Middle Street, for trouble breathing with ASU on a truck 10. Amber 805, respond, medical alarm 14-40, 300 blocks of South Middle Street, truck 10, trouble breathing, 40-year-old female, 1130.

engine 6AML19, respond 300 East Madison Street, Central Brooklyn Intake Facility. 61-year-old male, chest pain, Central 3. 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

Family 56, Campbell 30, respond to the call on 56-41, 5913 Bertram Avenue, St. Mary Avenue, and Glenmore Avenue, the Amble Bank. Engine 56, Campbell 30, respond to the call on 56-41, 915 Bertram Avenue, the Amble Bank. 39-year-old female, 3 Bravo 2 response.

engine 29 ammo 811 respond 50 10 Park Heights Avenue for heat exhaustion. 60-year-old female 20 Delta 1 response. Engine 29 ammo 811 respond medical on 29-82. 50 10 Park Heights Avenue heat exhaustion. 60-year-old female 20 Delta 1 response 1151.

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About 6-12, 812 East Crescent Street and small. 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

0: 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Engine 14, respond medical on 23-83, on Green Street and Pennsylvania Avenue, a sick case, please request in for a female, 11-53.
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I kind of report on Voluntary T20-1, 301 Mason Lord Drive, between Bayview Hospital and Mason Shock Drive, for Lipsis. 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

Engine 13, truck 16, respond for profit alarm commercial fire signal. 1114 North Calvert Street off of Chase and East Biddle Street. Engine 13, truck 16, respond by 6-82, 1114 North Calvert Street for the commercial fire signal beyond help.

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1: 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Engine 51, respond medical alarm 51-1, 400 North Highland, off of Alaska and Jefferson Street, for trouble breathing, 38-year-old male. 6 Delta 1 is 12.

Engine 50 responds, notifying 220-31, 5501 Eastern Avenue, off of Kane Street, since seizure. 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

0: 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Engine 2 is bombing upon 2 X-50, 1218 Marshall Street, first request for possible overdose. 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
1: Able 810 respond with engine 2-1218 Marshall Street for the overdose. Able 810 respond with engine 2-1218 Marshall Street off of Roadwalk and Austin Street for an overdose.

Okay, so I'm going to go on 5-10, 114 North 4th Street, St. Eastern Avenue, East 5th Street, Care Center's case. Okay, so I'm going to go on 5-10, 114 North 4th Street, St. Eastern Avenue, case. 36-year-old female. 24 Charlie 3 response, 12-09.

Truck 26, Medic 14, response to Sedona Avenue, Hazelwood Avenue from pedestrian struck. From the scooter 29 Delta 2. Truck 26, Medic 14, response to Sedona Avenue, Hazelwood Avenue, pedestrian struck on scooter 12.

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Turkey, Amber 812, respond to medical alarm 3071, 200 South Odessa Avenue, same Massachusetts Avenue, vehicle accident. Turkey, Amber 812, respond to medical alarm 3071, 200 South Odessa Avenue, vehicle accident. 29 Bravo 1, response, 1211.

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1015 responding LS truck 3114 North 4333. Offset at 24 Charlie 3, Medic 15 responding truck 3 medical alarm. 5-10114 North 4th Street off of East Paramount and East Bayard Street. First Centric, 36-year-old female, 24 Charlie 3, 1215.

Ambo 801 respond with truck 2301 Mason Lord Drive. 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

Then at 14, responds injured 56 standing by 7205 Glen Oak Avenue off of Rosalind Harview Avenue. Sick case back 14. Respond with injured 56 standing by 7205 Glen Oak Avenue. 6 94-year-old female, 1219.

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26 is Fallen Barker. 26 at 71. Between 23 Bird Street, between East Florida Avenue, East Randall Street, the 7th Alarm Downing. 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

14, respond medical on 21-20, 700 West 40th Street for hemorrhage, 82-year-old male. 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

engine power was crashed on the number 10x35-1. 2218 Eastern Avenue, between South Collington Avenue, Secondary Street, Felicitas. Engine power report number 10x35-1. 2218 Eastern Avenue, Felicitas. 12.6.

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Engine 55 minus 12 is following the plan 55-1. 1500 Washington Boulevard, between Bush Street and South Monroe Street, and conscious trouble breathing. Engine 55 minus 12 is following the plan 55-1. 1500 Washington Boulevard at Carroll Park, then conscious trouble breathing. 40-year-old male, 31 up to response. 1231.

And in 58, medic 5, respond, medic 1, 58, dash 44. 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Engine 58, medic 5, respond, medic 1, 58, dash 44. 925, Bridgeview Road, assistant living, good reading problem. 84-year-old female, 6-1, respond, 1233.

157-21 respond, 4220 Curtis Avenue off of Olmsted and Locust Street. Seizure 12 Delta 2, injured 57-21 respond, 4220 Curtis Avenue, 51-year-old male, seizure 12 Delta 2.

Ambo 28, respond with police on scene for a site case. 62133 Wolfbrook Avenue, Ambo 28, respond medical alarm 52-51 for a 6 site case. Female 2133 Wolfbrook Avenue at 1230.

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1: 1238. 4, 1720 North Howard Street, between West 27th Street and West 28th Street, this is my case, police requesting. 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

0: 18 Ambo 22, respond 2814 Riggs Avenue, open two flames off of Rose Street, overdose 23 Charlie 5. Truck 18 Ambo 22, respond 2814 Riggs Avenue for the overdose. Zero opium now. 36, correction medical on 36-82, 1242.
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3: 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For North Jackson City, North Carey Street, real quick case. 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

Inc. on 317 East North Avenue in the courtyard off of Guilford and Barclay Street, overdose 23 Bravo 1. Truck 5 at 16, respond medical on C5-63, 317 East North Avenue in the courtyard for an overdose, 23 Bravo 1, response to 1245.

0: 1244 Annapolis Road, Grand Manic and Street, Lundberg Street, unconscious of breathing. 1244 Annapolis Road, in a rear, unconscious of breathing. 40-year-old female, 31 Annapolis Road, response, 1245.
1: Engine 56, respond back to 56-70. 5602 Moonflower, court off of Jubilee Court for over natural gas. Where gas line struck. VGE approximately 50 MMBTI. Engine 56, respond back to 56-70. 5602 Moonflower, court off of Jubilee Court for a gas line struck. VGE approximately 50 MMBTI. 1240.

testimony in the 27 minutes to respond. That's on I-95, Christian I-895, North Emory View Road. I have a breathing problem. Patient reported me in a gray Acura. Testimony, engine 27, medic 2, respond. North on I-895 North at Moravia Road. I have a breathing problem in a gray Acura. 1250.

engine 33 and will able to respond 713 North Road, straight off of East Miami, East Madison Street. First gaining engine 33 and will 803 respond medical line 33-50. 713 North Rose, straight off of East Monument, East Madison. Heat exhaustion, 58-year-old female, fainting, 31 out 3. 20, 12.

0: 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Commercial fire signal. Engine 55, truck 6-6-5, hashtag 355, dash 3114-50, Russell Street. At the used store for commercial fire signal at 1255.
1: Amber 3 EMS Horace, 5-5-6-82, 111 North Charles Street, between West Chase Street, East Earl Street, abdominal pain. Amber 3 EMS Horace, 5-5-6-82, 111 North Charles Street, abdominal pain. 37-year-old female, 1-1 response.

Engine 36, AMO 812, respond number 1 north of Warwick in the lobby off of West Baltimore and Calverton. Burn conscious, 31 Delta 4, engine 36, AMO 812, respond 35-year-old male. 1 north Warwick Avenue in the lobby, unconscious, 31 Delta 4, 56.

Engine 30, Amber 88, responding to farm, 14-70, current 441, West Baltimore Street, between South Warwick Avenue and South Green Street, switch out pain. Engine 30, Amber 88, responding to farm, 14-70, current 441, West Baltimore Street, and Medicare Health Services, switch out pain, 39-year-old male, 10-1 response, 12-6.

And June 31, respond 702 East 20th Street, unconscious, 31 Delta 4, 61-year-old male. Engine 31, respond for a fainting medical on T5-62, 702 East 20th Street. Off of Boone and Homewood Avenue, 61-year-old male. 31 Delta 4, 1257.

416, report number 10x30 is 13-22. 119 West North Avenue, 3-1 Avenue, North Howard Street, Phillipsville, the bus stop. 416, report number 10x30 is 13-22. 119 West North Avenue, the bus stop, Phillipsville. 215.

0: 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Engine 6, Tower 1, respond to Box Area T5-60. 2147, Homewood Avenue. Commercial alarm sounding. 1259.
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For unconscious. From Medical Law, 45-71, 68-13, Park Heights Avenue, for unconscious, 60-year-old male, 31 Charlie Lumber, 13

Medical 28 respond along with Engine 45 to Medical 45-1, CTA 13, Park Heights Avenue between Lavrence Road and Falstaff Road for unconscious. Number 28 respond Medical along 45-71, CTA 13, Park Heights Avenue, unconscious, 60-year-old male, 31 Charlie Long, 1304.

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10 to 14 Mike 7 westbound medical along 6-62, 218 East Western Street, outside between Davis Street and Gopher Avenue for chest pain. 10 to 14 Mike 7 westbound medical along 6-62, 218 East Western Street for chest pain, 64-year-old male. 10-3 response, 13.

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Truck, 29 Medic Six Respond, 1050 East 33rd Street, from Stadium Place in Edinburgh. 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

Amble 8 10 respond medical lawn 23-22, 1 Light Street between East Baltimore Street and Alley. 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

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Jingles being Elkator. 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Engine 43 Williams 25 respond. 803 Milton Avenue. 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

0: 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Engine 5 respond, medical alarm 6-43, 1125 or 1127 East Baltimore Street, for a state case. 70-year-old male, 26 Charlie 1 response, 1311.
1: Truck 23 respond with ambulance 23 inbound. Terry Street and Ward Street for breathing problems on the street. Truck 23 respond with ambo 23 inbound to Terry and Ward for breathing problems. Box 55-20 at 1311. Truck 23 and Kansas Engine 55 is going to pick it up.
0: Campbell Eagle 6 respond, medical alarm 14-31, 1205 West Crash Street, in the parking lot in front of the supermarket between South Carrollton Avenue and South Stockton Street for an assault. Campbell Eagle 6 respond, medical alarm 14-31, 1205 West Crash Street for an assault. 38-year-old male, 4 Bravo 1 respond, 310.
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of Canvas Bond Medical along 14-31, 1384 Allen Street, between South Cherry Street and South Allen Street, for a man down. 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

1652 Vaughan Medical Law 52-50, 2020 North Walton Avenue, between Walton Avenue and Clifton Avenue, 4 Fall. 1652 Vaughan Medical Law 52-50, 2020 North Walton Avenue, 4 Fall, 31-year-old male, 17 Gravel School, response 13 Cambridge.

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Fungus Bar Medical Alarm 13-41 at North Utah Street in North Martin Luther King Boulevard, one block from MLK, just before the metro station, for a man down. Engine 1391 respond medical alarm 13-41 North Utah Street at MLK for a man down, one block from MLK, just before the metro station. 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

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Truck 6 medic respond, medical alarm. 26 flight 95, I-95, southbound, at exit 52 for vehicle accident. 1327.

0: Campbell East respond. 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Campbell East respond. 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
1: Really? Where are
0: 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Location is 4 North Avenue between Maryland and Howard. 50-year-old female, 26 off the 10 response.

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1021, truck 16 was found about 21-70, 1500 Union Avenue, St. Bonaventure Avenue and Ash Street, commercial line sounding. Engine 21, truck 16, responded box area 21-70, 1500 Union Avenue, commercial line sounding, 1334.

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Amber 802, respond Mike Alarm 6-82, 1111 North Charles Street, at Chase Brexton. 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
1: Truck 5 respond, 25th at Greenmount Avenue, for state case, 26 Delta 1. 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

Contact me respond on the line 56-22, 3124 Woodholm Avenue, Queen Hartford Road, Elk Avenue, suicidal patient. 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Central Bell, free response, 1350.

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Engine 2 respond, medical alarm 283-1. Correction box area 23-1, West Lombard at South Howard Street. It's a trash fire. Smoke coming from near the light post. Engine 2 respond, box area 23-1, West Lombard at South Howard Street. There's smoke from the light post at 13.

1050 respond, I want 50-20, 1500 Endless Street between Boston Street and Cardiff Avenue, sick case. 1050 respond, I want 50-20, 1500 Endless Street, sick case. 7-year-old male, 1500 response, 1353.

Engines, funny respond, Black 340, that's 71, 4601, Liberty Heights Avenue, is shop right. For heat exposure, 20 Delta 1, response, engine 20, respond, medical alarm. 40-71, 4601, Liberty Heights Avenue, off of Hillsdale and Gwinnell. At the shop right, heat exposure, 51-year-old female, 20 Delta 1, 1354.

29 is going to go on 4-10. 2506 North of the Drive, St. East Cold Spring Lane, Cochran Road. The overdose. 29 respond, medical line, 4-10, 2506, Northwood Drive, the overdose. 53-year-old male, 23 Charlie to respond, 13-9.

And he's looking at 625 in Solomon, Oklahoma, 36-71, Edmonton Avenue, North Longwood Street, for heat exposure. And 36-95 is Fawn Medical Lawn, 33-71, Edmonton Avenue, North Longwood Street, for heat exposure. 58-year-old female. 20 Delta 1 response.

54 is on a 3210 Wood Ring off of that store, Moyer Avenue. Procedure, 3-year-old female, 554, respond, 3210 Wood Ring Avenue, 3-year-old female, seizure, 12 alpha 2, respond.

0: I treat off of South Charles and Light Street at Thomas Market Bridge. 30-year-old female burn, 7 Alpha 1, burn with cooking oil, injured serious on medical on 23-40. In a block at East Pratt Street off of South Charles and Light Street. 30-year-old female burn, 7 Alpha 1, burn with cooking oil at the Farmers Market, 1400.
1: Engine 44 reporting on those standby carrier 45-82, 3901 South F Road. I'm from Gage Court, Phillips. Engine 44 on the standby carrier 45-82, 3901 South F Road, apartment 408, Phillips. 1403.
0: Cross 5, respond 2327 North Charles Street. 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

1023 is filed medical 132-7. Francisco Alpha Avenue, Pinkatelfa Road, Morella Road, state case. 1023 was filed medical 142-11. 2608 Alpha Avenue, in the rear of the basement, state case. 35-year-old male, Francis Alpha 8 response, 1404.

RC1 respond local on 23-1 South Utah West Lombard Street for a pedestrian struck. Bicyclist. Rescue 1 respond 523-1 Utah Lombard Street for a vehicle accident involving a bicyclist, 27-year-old male injured, 1405.

0: 27 Armstrong Medical Arm, 54-8. Pick up 300 Plainfield Avenue, between Frankfort Avenue and Seaford Avenue. 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
1: Unit Block East Fresh Creek. 14.

Amherst will respond to the 25-72. 24-01, North Charles Street, West 24th Street, West Street. 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

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Truck 26 respond, medical line 54-70, 5506, Greenfield Avenue, for breathing problem. 78-year-old male. 602 response, 1411.

0: response for heat exposure. 3500 Southern Avenue, Engine 31 responds. Heat exposure, 3500 Southern Avenue off of Walter Edgar Terrace, 60-year-old female, after heat stroke, 1412.
1: Engine 8, respondent of alarm 8-51, 1540 Penrose Avenue, 3 North Sugar Street, North Gilmore Street, is in uncontrollable breathing. Engine 8, respondent of alarm 8-51, 1540 Penrose Avenue, uncontrollable breathing. 88-year-old male, 31-2 response, 1412.
0: Engine 55 responds, telephone 55-4016-08 Bush Street, off of Wicomico and Severn Street for a heat exposure, 61-year-old male. Engine 55, respond medical line 55-4016-08 Bush Street, off of Wicomico and Severn Street for a heat exposure, 61-year-old male. 14.

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North Tower Drive, Rittenhouse Avenue, Fairfield, please requesting. 1058, respond by calling 58-61, 2911 Ganley Drive, Fairfield, please requesting. 1416.

0: 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Investigate the odor gas. Engine 29, respond to Box Area 29-70, 4340, Vice Sound Road. Investigate the gas odor. 1417.
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Engine 56 was Bravo, Oklahoma, 22-30. 2725 Walter Avenue, 80-year-old female, 31 Alpha, Bravo.

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You're Fred off alignment in Campbell's Lane for commercial fire signal. 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

Amboy E12 respond with squad 54, 3210 Woodring Avenue, seizure 12 Alpha 2. 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

0: 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Engine 52 responding on 21-11, 1020 West 41st Street, Bryant. 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

18, respond to the form 29-8250, 24 Denmore Avenue, apartment 1A. Officer Garrison is Spalding, CVA, 69-year-old female, 28 Charlie 1. Truck 18, respond medical alarm 29-82, 5024 Denmore Avenue, apartment 1A, 69-year-old female, CVA, 28 Charlie 1, 14.

0: 24 is still within your 31, 3500 Southern Avenue. Heat exposure at 24 was injured 31, 3500 Southern Avenue. Heat exposure 20 Pills, 14226.
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3: Campbell 26, respond on a call on 65-40, 15 away Bush Street, between the Comical Street, Severn Street. There's heat exposure, and just by being front of the BOS. Campbell 26, respond on a call on 55-40, 15 away Bush Street. Engine 55, there's heat exposure, 51-year-old male. 2501 response, 1426.
0: Six 21 respond, truck 26, ALS 5506, Greenfield Avenue. 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ALS 78-year-old male 5506 Greenfield for Hamilton and Keene Avenue 1427.

Truck 20 was following medical line 620-31, possibly having Delbert Avenue between Bayfront Avenue and German Hill Road for traumatic injury. Truck 20 was following medical line 620-31, possibly having Delbert Avenue for traumatic injury. 36-year-old female, 30 Alpha 3 response, 1428.

21 response engine 20, 4601 Liberty Heights Avenue for heat exposure 20 Delta 1 response. Medic 21 now respond with engine 20, heat exposure at ShopRite 4601 Liberty Heights Avenue off in Hillsdale and Gwinnett. 51-year-old female, 1420.

0: Andrew 21 off from East Floyd Church. 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
0: thing. 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

0: and invoking the sun. 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
1: Ambo 3 response, 700 West 40th Street. Lying 52-year-old male 6. Ambo 3 on the salon 21-20. 700 West 40th Street off the list with an interview lane for a sick case, 1433.

0: Texas team respond with alarm 13-82. 6501 Pennsylvania Avenue between Western Avenue and Retreat Street for a known problem. Truck 16 respond, medical alarm 13-82. 6501 Pennsylvania Avenue to Metro Station for a known problem. No patient, reported to be near the track. 32501 response, 1434.
1: Working 34.

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0: 5 respond, medical line, 13-23, Island Avenue and West 21st Street, in unconscious trouble breathing. Truck driver's on medical arm, 13-23, Rayland Avenue in West 21st Street, the rear of the complex. The unconscious trouble breathing, 35-year-old female, 31 Delta 2 response, 1437.
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1: 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Dash 50, 15 South Utah Street, between West Redwood Street and Federal Alley, for the sick case. Engine 2, respond, motor bomb, transfer dash 50, 15 South Utah Street, 3101, sick case, 290 email, 96 Delta 1 response, 1444.

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Engine 51, respond, let us on 51, no safety. 493 North Lakewood Avenue, Carroll Street, Jefferson Street, please requesting for forced entry. Engine 51, respond by 51-60. 493 North Lakewood Avenue, please requesting for forced entry. 4946.

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Seizure, 24-year-old female, 12 Bravo 1. Truck 29, respond 5857 York Road, seizure 12 Bravo 1. 24-year-old female, 14.

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Commercial line planning. Engine 8 truck 10 respond to box area 13-1, 1429 McCullough Street at the Wellness Center. Commercial line planning. 1450.

0: Ambulance 25 respond with truck 29, 5857 York Road. Procedure, Ambulance 25 respond with truck 29, 5857 York Road off of Rosebank East Belvedere Avenue, seizure 12 Bravo 1, 1455.
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Andrew 43, respond with Ambulance 25, procedure 5857-year-old growth. Andrew 43, respond with Ambulance 25, 24-year-old procedure 5857-year-old growth.

420 respond, motor climb 220-40, 5214 Eastern Avenue, San Reno Street, 45 Street, seizures. Truck 20 respond, motor climb 220-40, 5214 Eastern Avenue, no seizures. 50-year-old male. Truck 2 response, 1452.

0: Officer 46 respond medical on 46-20, 3318 Ingleside off of Ethel Burton Hamlin Avenue, trouble freezing 74-year-old male. Engine 46 respond medical on 46-20, 3318 Ingleside Avenue, trouble freezing 74-year-old male, 6 Delta 1, 1454.
1: Engine 6 respond medical on 46-50. 924 East Baltimore Street, between North High Street and North Exeter Street, we have no problem. 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

0: for
1: medical on 3131 if you look present street between Bolton Street or Utah Street for 6-6-year-old male. And 14 was small medical on 3131 if you look present street. 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
2: Got to handle the medikit there. 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

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Engine 51, report Irman Avenue, Mapleton Avenue, Bristol. Engine 9 Mercy on Boxer, 51-31, Engine 41, report Irman Avenue, Mapleton Avenue, Bristol, 1504.

0: 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Still unconscious.
1: Okay.
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201 Central Avenue, Fairlawn Avenue, Oakview Avenue, Christian Road, 80 female. Edge 45, respond, medic, law enforcement, 81, 4201, Kentra Avenue, stroke 18, Charlie 2, respond. 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

And just fix your phone that is on 4310 29 Ultimate Street, Batista, Isis Street, East Street. 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
0: Do we have update on medic unit?
1: Negative. The same as one. I get one out. 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
0: All right.
1: Okay, thank you.

truck. They responded on a block North Bond Street to Madison and Miller for unknown case. Female laying on the ground. Truck 3 responds, 800 block of North Bond between Madison and Miller for female down on the street, block 6-31 to 1540.

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1: FNTCO 8025-19 Libertas Avenue between Ocala Avenue, Berlin Avenue, private alarm commercial sounding. Engine 20 short 12 respond, box there, 52-80-2519, Libertas Avenue, private alarm commercial sounding. 1515.
2: 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Truck can respond, 701 North Arlington Avenue, apartment 201, between Harlem Avenue and Rice, roof, unconscious, not alert, box 8-30, 1516.

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Safety City at 900 Drew Park Lake Drive. Profaning. Yeah, FPB 27 standing by. Himalaya tape respond. Safety City, 900 Drew Park Lake Drive. 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Fox 52-20 and 1560.

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And voices for Slum at a column 29-12, a frequency on West Elderbury Avenue, for a man down, 80-year-old male. Edge 46 respond, medical on 29-12, every this way on West Elderbury Avenue, at the bus stop for a man down, 34 respond, looking for

Truck 18 responded 3912 West Northern Parkway, apartment C1, between Gist and Price for the private all residential fire signal we received. Truck 18 respond. 3912 West Northern Parkway, apartment C1, between Gist and Price for the private all fire signal, box 46, 1 at 1523.

Okay, first of all, medic mark 14-6, 400 Millington Avenue, Queens. 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

12 for Small Box Air Force, this is 50-944 Penhurst Avenue between Wellington Avenue and Garrison Boulevard. For a gas odor. Truck 12 responds. Box Air Force, 50-944 Penhurst Avenue for a gas odor.

13 Avenue, 806 respond, 201 West Preston Street. For man down, 32 Delta 1 response. Engine 13 Avenue, 806 response, 201 West Preston Street, man down, 32 Delta 1, 1633.

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Largertown Road, Windfall Parkway, first crossing, suitcase. 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

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Amber 88, respond on a call on 23-50, 16 South Utah Street, for the sick case, suite 101, engine 2 on scene, 26 Delta 1 response, 1539.

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And Harford Road. 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In a vehicle. 31 Delta 2 response. 15-41.

Ambush made with phone medical line 50-1, 1505 Pumphrey Street, between Danville Avenue and Brown Avenue. That's no problem. 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And no problem. 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

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For headache, AC Charlie 4 response 47-year-old male. Engine 29 respond medical on 45-70, 6000 Park Heights Avenue, apartment 3C. Headache 47-year-old male, AC Charlie 4, 1540.

1936 Metaphor, Spawn Medical Alarm, 36-71, 923 Papa Bill Street, and Prospect Street, Mosher Street, for breathing problems. 1936 Metaphor, Spawn Medical Alarm, 36-71, 923 Papa Bill Street, for breathing problems. 48-year-old female, 6-1 response, 44.

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0: 144 of the Highway Patrol affirmative response location of a sub 4 high rise. 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I'll update you momentarily.
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1: Unit behind the quarter, that is for engine 44. 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

1050 EMS 1, respond medical on 50-1, 6105 Humphrey Street, St. Daniel Avenue, Brown Avenue. 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

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Engine 53, respond by 53-21, 905 Lyndhurst Street, residential fire signal, 1550.

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Metal Farm 220-30. Exit 314 Eastern Avenue, Cornell Street, Inlet Street. Encounter sound alert. Car 20 respond, Metal Farm 220-70. Pressing 220-30. 5314 Eastern Avenue, the 711. Unconscious now alert. 50-year-old female. 31 Charlie 1 response. 1500.

31, respond box area 31-61, Hinkle Street at East 28th Street. Investigate report of smoke near the manhole. Andrew 31, respond box area 31-61, Hinkle Street at East 28th Street. Investigate report of smoke from the manhole.

0: 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Engine 44 is going to be in service, no hand to the car.
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2: Medic 17 responds, Engine 46, Preakness Way, West Belvedere Avenue. Man down. Heat exposure. Medic 17 responds, Engine 46, Preakness Way, West Belvedere Avenue. Man down. 32 Delta 1, 1602.

0: Tower 1, Medic 18, respond 231 Douglas Court for trouble breathing, 6 Delta 1 response. Tower 1, Medic 18, respond 63-year-old female, trouble breathing, 231 Douglas Court off of Mullican and Orleans Street, 1605.
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1: Engine 43, climb box 343, 81-62-31 Northwest Drive for the steel detector. Engine 43, climb box 343-81-63-21 Northwood Drive off Woodson Road and Walker Avenue for the steel detector, 1609.

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Amber 26 to South Engine 6114 Cathedral Street for heat exposure 20 Alpha 1. 16

0: command of the Voxhorn Box 131-61, operations on fire ground 1. Engine 21, engine 52 is the red engine, 44, engine 14. Truck 5, truck 25, medic 6, battalion chief 2. Battalion chief 6. Hazmat 1 responded, St. Paul East 28th Street. Remainder of box requested by engine 3119. That's box alarm 31-61, operations on fire ground 1. Engine 21, engine 52 is red engine, 44, engine 14. Truck 5, truck 25, medic 6. Battalion chief 2, battalion chief 6, safety officer 2, hazmat 1. Respond, St. Paul Street at East 28th Street. For the remainder of the box, for smoke from the manhole, at the request of engine 31 on the scene at 1614.
1: Units on box 131-61, engine 31 on scene. Up on manhole fire cover. Engine 31 has St. Paul Street command. Time is 1614.
2: Side 2 to engine 52, acknowledge the risk.
3: Command, I'm in the police for traffic control on 28th Street.
1: Copy, command, radio car.
2: Battalion chief 2 to command. Make sure all apparatus, there's no one that parks on top of a manhole cover in the area.
3: Command, I copy.
1: This is the case. Engine 33 respond, medical line 6-20. 12-14 Ashland Avenue. This is the case. 41-year-old male. 26 also one response. 1615.

47, respond by 47-30 in the rear of 1900 block of Brightwood Avenue off of Western Boulevard for a transformer, also transformer fire. Engine 47, respond by 47-30, 1900 block of Brightwood Avenue in the alley off of Washington Boulevard for a transformer smoking 1668.

0: Okay, 231. Can you provide an update?
1: Is reduced to light smoke at this time. Just standing by, waiting on arrival. Command, you can also request BG&E and DPW conduit.
2: Command, BG&E, DPW, 617.
0: Back to communication, that's going to be BG&E gas and electric side, both emergency response.
2: Comes
1: the time, 21, I'll be standing by the flood 29th of April.

0: men are in is avoid coming up 28th Street. The street is completely blocked.
1: All right, yeah, I'm gonna go. Same command.
2: Hey, this is about 31 at 61 Battalion Chief Owen Steen. Now, assuming St. Paul Chief Command.

Andrew Bob respond, medical on 571. 310 South Broadway, between Gulf Street and Bay Street, same no problem. Engine 5 respond, medical on 571. 310 South Broadway, the unknown problem. 40-year-old male, 32 Delta Loaners, 1520.

0: 92, Mother Samantha, first will be a five truck apparatus. 9 Tech 2 will have accountability. We have one manhole cover on the southwest corner of 28th St. Paul that has been dislodged. All man the truck 5. Once you get in this inner group house, check through LA fire burning conditions.
1: Copy.
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1: Command Edge 21, I want you to come going down with the manpower for your hazmat meters. I want you to get into the dwelling on St. Paul Street on the northwest corner. 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
0: 21, I copy.
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0: I copy.
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4: 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Taking 22.
1: Command communications, we do have power outage in the area. Traffic lights are out on the way up here, coming across 28.9 and up by 31 edges area.

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1: We copy, Captain. 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
2: I have a PG toll number I need to give you whenever you're ready.
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2: 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I stand on scene that the pole was smoking. It's not smoking now. Keeping that PG. Electrical responder here. We will not be having any questions.
3: Okay, Andrew 47. 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

0: 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We got multiple units, multiple dwellings checking. And stand by here at exit 31's apparatus.
1: 52.

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1: 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Do you have power at dwelling?
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0: 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I want you to come southbound on St. Paul Street.
1: Deputy Chief, are you placed me on the scene?
2: I'm copy, sir. 1628.
3: Truck 23, respond 1300 block West Bradshville for carry-ins on U Street and the alley on the odd side. Remain down, truck 23, respond medical alarm 14-31, 1300 block West Bradshville for remain down in the alley on the side, 1628.
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5: Truck 26 on scene, nothing show on side A, side C, investigator.
1: Okay, truck 26 on scene, investigating, nothing showing, it's 1628.
0: Yeah, did you copy that transmission?
3: That's affirmative, they have been notified, they're working on someone, getting someone in route.
0: I copy.
3: 29.
6: Safety officer, you have a safe incident. We see Jefferson 29. Truck 3 respond, medical alarm 5-70. 603 South Broadway, Transit Street, now Sandy Street, for the reaction. Truck 3 respond, medical alarm 5-70. 603 South Broadway, for the reaction. 22-year-old female, 2-2 response. 1629.
3: Amboy Eagle 2, respond with Tower 1, 1214 Ashland Avenue for 626 Delta 1. Amboy Eagle 2, respond with Tower 1, 1214 Ashland Avenue, 626 Delta 1, 1630.

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0: And I'm correct, command. Command is on BGE.
1: I got it.

0: 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He's on the 29th and he fall in front of 25 truck.
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0: 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Okay, 43-81, 5231, Northwood Drive, residential lawn, Browning, 1536.
1: Commerce from Paul's St. Charles, 28.
2: St. Charles, 8. Patients are to be violent. Truck 8. Actually, truck 10, medic 12, respond. 901 Bennett Place, in the hallway of the store for overdose, reported to be violent, standby for police, 1630.

0: 10:32 respond by farm, 3rd Street, I-60. Circle 1st, North Chester Street, to the Elder Street, East Monument Street. Fine. 10:32 respond by the farm, 3rd Street, I-60. Circle 1st, North Chester Street, contesting. 55-year-old male. End of the 5 response, 6:33.
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0: 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Engine 56 responding local on 43-1. Elevator Avenue in Apartment B. This is case. Please requesting. 1534.
1: 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P5-61 723 22nd Street. 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Engine 6 respond for the commercial fire signal 723 22nd Street. For the commercial fire signal at Mystic LLC 1634.

3, respond with truck 20, 6314 Eastern Avenue for Fanning, 31 Charlie 1. Ambo 3, respond with 8, truck 20, Santa Maria, 6314 Eastern Avenue for Fanning, 31 Charlie 1, response, 50-year-old female.

0: I want them to come down. They said it's 2800 block of St. Paul Street behind five trucks.
1: 1535.

0: Command all units, while we wait the arrival of BJ&A, you can drop your third out, Coach.
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2: 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It's going to handle a 4.6.
1: Okay.

54 on medical on 54-21, 2605 Miller Road, take Edward Avenue, Fleetwood Avenue, close that case. Call 54 on medical on 54-21, 2605 Miller Road, close that case, 30-year-old male.

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1: Command.
0: Yes, sir. 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We have no units available in the area.
1: I'm at Wallace.
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0: He needs his truck back. Yes, Red Delphi, it was actually a CO alarm on that 2827 North Calgary. It's a CO alarm.
1: I copy. We're here now. I'm trying to gain entry.
0: Okay, thank you.

Campbell 801, respond to Medicare 20-50. MHC, Northville, Joseph, retain motion street medicine road for the case. Campbell 801, respond to Medicare 20-50. 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

converting response. Upgrade 30-71, 31 Thomas Cadera Circle off of Old Frederick Road for the problem in the Lenox Badger sector. Upgrade 30-71, 31 Thomas Cadera Circle off of Old Frederick Road, investigate the sector. 1640.

0: 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I have a 3-story brick. I have nothing showing up to evidence, no alarm sign, and no people evacuating will be investigating.
1: I just got a copy, 1644. 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

bottom of the pond, 56-51, 3404 Keene Avenue, between Carter Avenue and Winthrop Avenue, diabetic. Engine 56 was found on the pond, 56-51, 3404 Keene Avenue, diabetic, 31-year-old female, 13-1 response, 1344.

10:15 respond, medical on 13-31. Rest Martin Luther King Jr. Boulevard, North Howard Street, San Juan problem. 10:15 respond, medical on 13-31. North Martin Luther King Jr. Boulevard and North Howard Street, San Juan problem. 20-year-old male, 32 Delta 1 response, 1545.

0: 126 northbound truck 8, respond southbound, I-95 exit 52 to Russell Street for a vehicle accident. Quad 26 respond northbound truck 8 southbound, I-95 exit 52 to Russell Street for a vehicle accident. Told police on scene at 1646.
1: Engineer 47 respond, medical alarm, 3040, 3811 Sunset Drive, Trehurley Avenue and Sunset Road, patrol. Engineer 47 respond, medical alarm, 3040, 3811 Sunset Drive, patrol. 72-year-old male, 17 Delta 5 respond, 1646.
0: Engine 57 respond for an overdose, 4201 Pennington Avenue, Unlimited Battle Recovery Center, off of Olmsted and Locust Street. 23 Charlie 1 respond, 65-year-old male, engine 57 respond, 4201 Kennington Avenue, off Olmsted and Locust Street for the overdose. 23 Charlie 1, 1647.

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Truck container found on Box 31, 62, 123 West 29th Street, between Main Street, North Howard Street, with mobile occupied elevator. Truck container found on Box 31, 62, 123 West 29th Street, with a mobile occupied elevator. 1552.

0: 28-27. Truck 5. 28-27 is going to be malfunction from power surge. There's no CO present. We're going to be going to service. 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
1: Okay, truck 5. 1654.
2: Engine 29, truck 12, respond about clear, 52-80, 2519, Lee Heights Avenue, Santa Paula Avenue, Burleigh Avenue, commercial alarm sounding. Engine 29, truck 12, respond about clear, 52-80, 2519, Liberty Heights Avenue, commercial alarm sounding, 1355.

0: 46 Pamela, 803 Respond, 4312 Fern Hill, Apartment H. Henry for a headache, 18 Charlie 4, injured. 46 Pamela, 803 Respond, 4312 Fern Hill, Apartment H. Henry, 18 Charlie 4, 69-year-old female, 1655.
1: Number 5, respond, my phone, 57-60, 1524 Elm Street, between Fairhaven Avenue and Pennington Avenue, for a sick case. Number 35, respond, my phone, 57-60, 1524 Elm Street, for a sick case, 57-year-old male, 26 Bravo 1, response, 1556.
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How can we respond on a blonde call at 70? 623 South Broadway, between State Street and Alice Anna Street, and I can't press manpower. Country respond on a blonde call at 70. 623 South Broadway, latest reaction, and I can't press manpower. Country response, 1552.

Just 55, respond Russell Street at Haynes Street for site case 25, Charlie 2. Unit 55, respond medical line 55-42. Russell Street at Haynes Street for the site case 50-year-old female, 25, Charlie 2, 16.

10 Medical over at Swan, 1436 Mount Moore Court off Press Van Court for headache. 18 Charlie Sue responds. 26-year-old female. Truck 10 Medical over at Swan, 1436 Mount Moore Court for headache. 26-year-old female, 1650.

0: Command, engine 44, engine 52, report to the command post. Officers only.
1: Alpha 2, between around road and Giles Road for the investigation of flooding. Engine 58, respond by Fire 58-41, 1001 Charlie Hill Road, Department Alpha 2 for the investigation of flooding, 1659.

0: 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And squad 54 will be transferred in engine 42, and truck 10 will be transferred into truck 27, 1701.
1: All right, all units remaining on box 31-61, engine 31 now, we'll have St. Paul Street Command, engine 31, truck 5. Remaining on scene, assistant VGE, engine 21, engine 52, truck 25, engine 44, conducting wind survey. 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
1: Okay, sir, will do. 1702. Engine 2301A1.
2: Yes, we didn't have any alarms or anything going off at Bank of America.
1: Okay, ma'am, thank you. 1703.

Angel 46 is Fly Medical Airlines 29-20, 4601 Palmar Road, between Rock Avenue and Lake Cone Circle for the 6. Angel 46 is Fly Medical Airlines 29-20, 4601 Palmar Road, 4826 Alpha 9, response at 30 Mill.

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1: Command post, go ahead.
0: As we pack up, can you see if police can come block off St. Paul at 29th?
1: Command post, repeat that.
0: We're back up. Can you see if police can come block off St. Paul at 29th?
1: Okay, we'll see if we can find a radio car. We don't have one close by here.
2: Cafeteria Command, I'm on it.
3: And communications also sent a request to the police as well to advise their office from the scene.
4: The call on 55-40, 1521 Bush Street for faint now alert, 31 Alpha 1 respond, 1705.
5: Everybody, 197 Swamp, Mexico, on 31, there's 31, 15 on myself, Clinton Street, the campus, New North Street, Eastbound Avenue, for fall. And 31, 97 Swamp, Mexico, on 41, 51, 15 on myself, Clinton Street, for the fall, 13 of the fall response, 7

0: 804-803, we saw medical alarm 29-20, 4601 Paul Mall Road, between Wiley Avenue, Edgecombe Circle North, at Northwest 3300 Mill. 6 Transport, Ambo 803, we saw medical alarm 29-20, 4601 Paul Mall Road, at North 5-6 Transport, 26 Alpha, now respond 1709.
1: Did you think about 755?

0: individuals around that whole line, 50-6213 New Kirk Street, between Hollywood Avenue and Newgate Avenue for the stroke. Individuals from Medical Line 50-6321 South New Kirk Street for the stroke. 28 Charlie Green response, 60-year-old female, who thinks that?
1: Engine 45, Medic 17, respond Medical Alarm 29-12, 3000 Thorndale Avenue, apartment 5, between Chemical Road and Palmer Avenue, 58-year-old male, chest pain. Engine 45, Medic 17, respond Medical Alarm 29-12, 3000 Thorndale Avenue, apartment 5 for chest pain, 10-4 response, 7-8.

Fox 113, Dash 22, Operational 15, Ground 2, Engine 33, Engine 27, Engine 51, Engine Whip, Engine 6, Engine 5, Truck 26, Tower 1, Anvil 30, EMS 2, Baton Chief 6, Baton Chief 4, St. Delta 4, Respond, 2201, Malay Road, between Rundle Avenue and Lee Avenue, Prince Dwelling 5, Fox 113, 2, Operational 15, Ground 2. 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
1: Okay, so I'm direct. 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
1: All right, I appreciate it. I'll go ahead and move the case. 17.

0: order me. 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
1: Engine 58 under, that's 1713. 240, nothing, Sean. Engine 33 will investigate. Engine 33 has Valley Road Command. 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

0: 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Anvil 812 Respond Medical Alarm 23-1, 101 West Fayette Street, Apartment 1833, for injury. 30 Alpha 2 Respond 1715.
1: You said 36, 31, 13, and 24, CFG, correct?
2: Yes, ma'am. Thank you.
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0: Rescue Alarm, operational 5 Ground 4. 5-31-60, operational 5 Ground 4. Engine 13, truck 16, squad 26, RIP, Head Chief 2, Med 13, EMS 2, DC EMS, SAC 7. Respond 2848 Guilford Avenue between Ilchester Avenue and East 29th Street Correction for MVC with an entrapment. Rescue along 31-60, operational 5 Ground 4. Engine 13, truck 16, squad 26, battalion chief 2, medic 13, EMS 2, DC EMS, SAC 7. Respond 2848 Guilford Avenue for MVC entrapment. 29 Delta 5, respond 1719.
1: 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Engine 58, respond, Medical Alarm 47-10, 1820 Spence Street, Department 109 for overdose. 23 Charlie 8, respond, 68-year-old male, 1719.
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1: 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Engine 57, respond, medical on 57-40, Pennington Avenue, Elm Tree Street for the 6. 26 Bravo 1, respond, 57-year-old male, 1321.
2: Seventeen.

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Galveston Drive between Lindhurst Street and Wildwood Parkway for 4th entry. Truck 18, respond. Box area 53-31, 3902. Galveston Drive for 4th entry, 1721.

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0: 821 with Mount Medical, along 27A, 314904 Crenshaw Avenue, Unit E between Gunther Avenue and Holly Lane. 76-year-old female, sick and unwell. And Medical 21, respond Medical, along 27-31-4904 Crenshaw Avenue, Unit E. Sick and unwell, 26 Alpha 10, respond 1726.
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0: Medic 1, respond. Medic 1 on safety guy 62, 2001 South New Curve Street, between Hollowbird Avenue, Newgate Avenue, for the stroke. Medic 1, respond. Medic 1 on safety guy 62, 2301 South New Curve Street, for the stroke. 28 Charlie 3, respond. 60 old female, 13.
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Agent 5, responding back to 85 at 60, 1110 East 20th Street, between Kennedy Avenue, Rob Street, for investigation about that spot. Agent 5, responding back to 85 at 60, 1110 East 20th Street, for investigation about that spot. 7829.

Madison Avenue, South Main. Truck 20 respond, medical alarm T20-70, Eastern Avenue, South Macon Street for vehicle accident. Truck 20 respond, medical alarm T20-70, Eastern Avenue, South Macon Street for vehicle accident. 9 Bravo 1 respond, 17.

from 94 long, 40-73-3612 Howard Park Avenue, between Plateau Avenue and Nanny, 63-year-old female. Sickle cell. Medic 14, respond medical along 40-73-3612 Howard Park Avenue for sickle cell. 26 Charlie 3, respond 17.

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Medical alarm 23-72, 800 block of West Baltimore Street between South Fremont Avenue, North Palmerston Street, 55-year-old male, faint, now alert. Engine 23 respond. Medical alarm 23-72, 800 block of West Baltimore Street, faint, now alert. 31 Charlie 2 respond, 1732.

0: 82 respond back to medical 923 at 240 North Howard Street, St. Clair Street, and West Saratoga Street for the heat exposure. 82 respond medical 923 at 240 North Howard Street for the heat exposure. 29-1 respond, 34-year-old male, 1635.
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Medicaid Sandwich Farm Medical Line, 3571 East 25th Street, apartment 3L, between Berkeley Street for the back pain, Medic 16 was Mom in the Colon, D5S741 East 25th Street, for the back pain, 5 Charlie Clover, 166 year old female, 1737.

Suffragist Monument on Seaside at 62 Grimmon Avenue East North Avenue between for the vehicle accident. Suffragist Monument on Seaside at 62 Grimmon Avenue East North Avenue for the vehicle accident. 29 Bravo 1 response, 1741.

Amber 22 response, Medicorps Long 13-40, 1224 Drew Hill Avenue, New York Unit 2, Main Golf Street, West Landvale Street, foot ankle injury, Amber 22 response, Medicorps Long 13-40, 1224 Drew Hill Avenue, Unit 2, foot ankle injury, 30 Alpha 2 response,

Any 13, we saw him at a goal on 33-74. 1928 North Carolina Street, 20 East Preston Street and Hawthorne Street, 65-year-old male, falling on alert. Engine 13, we saw him at a goal on 33-74. 1328 North Carolina Street, from falling on alert, 7-74. Response, 1823.

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Medical alarm 33 days 74, 1328 North Carolina Street between East Preston Street and Hoffman Street. 55-year-old male, fall, alert. Exit 51, respond. Medical alarm 33 days 74, 1328 North Carolina Street, fall, now alert. 17 Delta 4, respond. 17

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Outside fire, Engine 58 respond, 538 Nash, 50, Water View Avenue, Cherry Hill, Road, outside fire, Boston, 1748.

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1: Corporate advised that the grass is on fire and by the light rail station. 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
0: Can you, this is sort of in the middle of both light rail stations, Westport and Cherry Hill. Is Cherry Hill light rail station?
1: It's in Westport. 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
0: Copy, we'll hook around.
2: Seven West Cross Street, apartment 4405D, between South Charles Street and Olive Street, 28 male. Injury to chest and neck. End of 2, Ambo 808, before I go along 2-1, 7 West Cross Street, apartment 405B for injury. 30W4, respond 1754.
3: Ambo 801, respond medical on 21-24, you didn't have no problem in Charlie, the same time we have an injury. Foot or leg injury, and wait a moment for my medical on 21-24, Union Avenue, apartment Charlie.
2: Foot or leg injury, 30 alpha 2, 58-year-old female, 1512. Engine 47, medic 9, EMS 3, reform medical law 47-80. 1034 Wellington Avenue, apartment 2, between Vincent Avenue and Cowan Avenue, agent in the unknown, non-breathing, and 47-89, EMS 3, respond medical along 47-80, before Wellington Avenue, apartment 2, for non-breathing, 9 Echo 1, respond 1755.

And as far as saying that, who would even ever climb at a cross country at 31, 26 miles per hour speed? Just wearing helmets for a few months, I don't think that's the problem. And as far as saying that, but he'd ever climb at a cross country at 31, 26 miles per hour speed, or bringing a pound of 6,000 pounds, if he killed a female at 35.

0: 58. You want to go ahead and double check that call back to make sure it wasn't the Cherry Hill light rail. There's nothing at Waterview and Cherry Hill, nothing at the Westport light rail stop. If not, we'll mark as no incident.
1: Okay, standby, Jeffrey 8, 8, 8.

0: 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Four water views going towards the city.
1: Eleven ten East 20th Street. There'll be a brush fire. Fire extinguishers to be observed.
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0: 58. We'll do one more loop on the way down Waterview. And then I'll be five.
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0: 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And the 55 report, 2469 West Port Street between Mayville Street and Woodview Avenue.
1: No, no,
0: Victor says, non-emergency on violent area 58-80. And the 55 report, 2469 West Port Street for Victor says, 1805.
2: 831, we're still on the accident at the airport. So now, Hotel Keaton Avenue, we're taking a look at Main Austin Avenue on the 4th floor for the 6th floor elevator. 831, respond by 30-62. We're on Hotel Keaton Avenue for the 3rd floor elevator. Hit a call.
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4: Message leaving to 58, 1805.

Exactly. I'm at a climb 35-1, 35-18, 14, 8 Mod Avenue, Annabelle Avenue, Crystal. It's 35 and climb, I'm at a climb 35-1, 35-18, 14, Crystal. 28,000, 18, 06.

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September of our Islam and Islam program, 1 in 5 people tell their beliefs in Christian faith will be sent to Islam. In 36 September of our Islam and Islam program, 51 in 5 people tell their beliefs in Christian faith will be sent to Islam. 37 people tell their beliefs in Christian faith will be sent to Islam.

at North Point Road and Royal Farm, 37-year-old male, exposure, truck 20, 64 medical officer, medic insurance service, medic insurance service, response 6201, Albert and Royal Farm, 20 exposure, 20 Delta 1 response, 1813, medic insurance service, cancel your response, medic insurance service, cancel your response.

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Engine 23, truck 23, respond back to Idaho 55-31, 1411 Warner Street between Stockholm Street and Luvion Street for private commercial alarm, zone 1, top off. 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
2: And to respond, I'm sorry, 23-1, 10 White Street, Unit 504, between telephone alley and Greenwood Street for the investigation of flooding. Agent 2, respond, back to 23-1, 10 Light Street, Unit 504, for the investigation of flooding, 18-1.
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0: Units on high box, 29-40. Engine 52 on scene reports multi-story high rise, nothing showing side alpha, side delta. This is a residential. Engine 52 on investigate, 1820.
6: 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We're able to get the elevator open.
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2: P5, I'm arriving on location. As Engine 52 stated, we're in a large 12-story apartment building. Engine 52 and Truck 10 are going to be investigating due to the complexity of the incident. I'm going to set up this command. Command first is going to be outside Alpha. Tech 5 has accountability. You can make an announcement for all suppression units to stage on Violet Avenue and to not enter the complex until advice or further. They can stage upon arrival.
3: Unit on box alarm. Correction. Unit on high rise alarm. High rise alarm 29-40. Battalion Chief 5 on scene. Report to Engine 52 Truck 10 will investigate. Battalion Chief 5 will assume command of Violet Avenue. All incoming suppression units stage on Violet Avenue. Do not enter the complex. 1822.
4: I'm aware of what tower it is. I'm going to investigate the north. I'm going to send Truck 10 into the south tower. It's only on the 12th floor.
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0: Agent 36, respond, medical on 18. Medical on 36-30, 1807, Emerson Avenue, single Fulton Avenue, Kirby Lane, for the fall. Agent 36, respond, medical on 36-30, 1807, Emerson Avenue, for the fall. 17-501, response, 47-year-old female, 25.
2: 15-501, medic 15-501.

truck 29 respond back. 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

0: 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Medical alarm 43-61, 3700 Hartford Road, between Sunskill Avenue and Lake Monte Carlo Drive, at Run and Run Park, for the investigation.
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0: For the investigation of drowning, engine 27, EMS 2, medical alarm 42-61 at Herring Run Park, 3700 Hartford Road, for the investigation of drowning, patient out of the water, 1827.
2: Should be giving them on the table. I got an update from the oxygen. That's on the 12th floor at the end of the hall. Possible.
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0: 52. It is a lot of food. I'm just trying to confirm what apartment it is right now. I do have smoke in the hallway, but it's the smell of pot food.
1: All right, copy. 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
2: 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Yeah, nothing in the south tower. We're

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2: Thirty-nine hundred South Caton. We had one occupant. 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

0: truck in an engine 52. You want us to bring a fan off?
1: That's affirmative. We do have some smoke in the hallway. It's not a lot. This time it dissipates. It is somewhat charged.

suspects in crime matter from Atlantic at 34th County DK and Extreme Department 2 with East Clement Street and East 4th Avenue for Greenwell. Suspects supply. Medical on suspects at 34th County DK and Extreme Department 2 for the Greenwell. Six, Charlie, Harvard, Spawn, 6 and Mill, Mail, 2 customers.

Engine 55, Medic 12, respond medical along 55-1, 1463 Washington Boulevard between Bayard Street and Bush Street at the U.S. Gas. 59-year-old male, unconscious, trouble breathing. Engine 55, Medic 12, respond medical along 55-1, 1463 Washington Boulevard at U.S. Gas for unconscious, trouble breathing. 31 Delta T response, 1833.

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1: Truck 23, you mark as accidental.
2: Truck 25, respond. Medical alarm 46-83, 6807 Gibbs Avenue, Brook Hill Road, and Labyrinth Road, first floor. 70-year-old female, sick and vomiting. Truck 25, respond. Medical alarm 46-83, 6807 Gibbs Avenue, first floor, sick and vomiting, 26. Alpha, response, 1835.

0: Engine 29 respond, medical alarm 45-10, 6318 Green Spring Avenue, apartment 2 between Shelley Dale Road and Willow Glen Drive. 32-year-old female with breathing problem. Engine 29 respond, medical alarm 45-10, 6318 Green Spring Avenue, apartment 302 with breathing problem. 6 Delta 1 responds, 1836.
1: Engine 41 responding, but back there, but when it's 36, I love GPA. Everything tells me she's so easy to see, but it's engine 41, it's like clock response, back there, but it's 36. 37 of GPA at Avenue for the residential alarm, but

Hey, just like that, Rick Barr, 5-7-10-1900, right for Avenue in the alley, between Washington Boulevard, put in electric over there. Hey, just like that, Rick Barr, 5-7-10-1900, right for Avenue, put the investigation of electric over there in the alley, take it.

0: 30.
1: 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Truck 16, Medicaid Valley Farm Medical Alone 13-13-727, Druid Park Lake Drive, Apartment 12C. Fall now alert, 17 Delta 4, response 1838.
2: I will see the alarm in the middle of the group. I have no alarm sound that I've been showing. I'll be in that field.
3: That's receiving just 1838.
4: 38, not showing.
5: Team, this work for that door. The whistle is in there now. It should be over a moment, though.
6: Alright, copy. We do have a police officer on scene for that forceful entry. He should be coming up to the truck for right now.
5: Yes, sir. He's there. Got a smoke alarm going off at 1203 North.
6: Copy, 1203.

0: Engine 36, Anvil 805, respond medical alarm 8-20, 934 North Stricker Street, West Lafayette Avenue and Moser Street, 41-year-old female with breathing problem. Engine 36, Anvil 805, respond medical alarm 8-20, 934 North Stricker Street for breathing problem. 6 Delta 2, respond 1840.
1: Man, I copy. Family communications. All units that are staged and going to service, engine 52, truck 10, they're going to handle a pot of food, 1203. Captain on engine 52 is going to have the card. Keep your free up his fire ground channel. Switch them over to A1.

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1: Can I get BZ and meet him on the location? 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
0: BZ, Gaside, 1841.
1: Angel 47, you verify if BG ever responded out here?

0: Some indication of engine 47.
1: Correct.
0: We're also for the 1918 Brentwood in the rear.
1: It should be in the rear of 1900 Brentwood.
0: That's received, sir. 1843.
1: Yeah, BG emergency response. Turn off this location. I have a telephone pole on fire.
0: I'm ready for the pole number. Mesh receive 1840.

0: Engine 47, have that pole number if you're ready.
1: I'm ready, sir.
0: 826950.
1: 826950. 1844. Engine 47, would you be remaining?
0: Correct, I'll be remaining.
1: Let's receive 1844.
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This is McComish PvP, highway. Real NVIDIA responded back to 26-50. 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

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Enter 43 responds, box area 31-10, 515 East 39th Street for vehicle fire, 1840.

Okay, going back there, yeah, 23 there, 22, I reached on high ground, 2 units, well, I think it's 23, truck bearing, it's on 135, east wall, what do you think, right, she's so Kelly Street, got right there. High tag going back there, 23 at 22, I reached on high ground, 2 units, well, I think it's 23, truck bearing, it's on 135, east wall, what do you think, high right there, 18, 45.

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Non-emergency on box, area 54-30. Truck 30 report 5707 Adley Avenue for Lipsis, 1846.

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0: St. Paul and 28th Street, the power for majority of the area has been restored, including 31 engine. That intersection will be shut down for BG&E gas and BG&E electric to dig and do work. Other than that, IMS service and the cooling bus for MTA has been released.
1: Not 58, sir. 1847.

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2: SQ1 Medical, I'm responding to medical on 383-8607, Georgia Street, Department 3, within Pearl Street, for chest pain. SQ1 Medical, I'm responding to medical on 383-8607, Georgia Street, Department 3, for chest pain. Can't tell you, you're responding to you, you nearly fucking ass.

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1: All side Alpha, I'll make you come in as I investigate.
0: Engine 23 on scene, reports two-story restaurant. Nothing shown side Alpha, engine 23 going ahead, East Portland Street Command, 1850.
1: 23 will handle, you can switch operations over to ADMA.
0: Unit is on high attack alarm 23-22. Engine 23 will handle, moving operations over to A1 Main, 1850.

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1: Are you talking about the spill on McConus and Key Highway?
0: Yes, ma'am. You just dispatched us and put us in service.

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2: Copy.
3: Truck search, come to Key Highway. 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Sold it yesterday. And there's no hazard, it's just named the concrete. I'll be in the service.
1: Message is 1854.
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1: Okay.
0: AC-54.
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0: Truck 30, unit with stair chair, 1854.

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1: Two communications.
0: 152.
1: Truck 30, copy.
0: 1855.
1: Is there any way you can reach BPD communications to contact these offices? Somebody that messes with BC 5, I'm unable to get access back into the building.
0: That's your call, sir. 1855.

0: in the 52 that tells the BPD supervisor with the hat.
1: 52 though, that's right.
0: You are, I think.

on 26 Madison St. Lucar Medical, 23-21, 222 North Charles Street between East Lexington Street and Charles Plaza, apartment 906, 56-year-old female, chest pain, angina. 426 Madison St. Lucar Medical, along 23-21, 222 North Charles Street, apartment 906, for chest pain, angina. 10 Delta Fire Response, 1859.

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Mac alarm 23-83. 206 West Franklin. Cross Street. Exposure 20-year-old PDF. 20 off on response. Engine 13 minutes. 206 West Franklin Street. Cross Street. Heat exposure.

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Area 53-65. 51.9 Frederick Avenue. Is Alpha Wing. Residential fire alarm. Engine 53. Area 53-65. 149 Frederick Avenue. Alpha Wood Lane. Residential fire alarm 1903.

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Reported locked out.

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Engine 45, Medic Alarm 46-1, 4025 West Northern Parkway, first turn, seizure at the Walgreens, 1925.

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0: still 25. 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

0: 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DJ Need on the same name, my man. It's going to be a fed.
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Harrison, unable to get into the house. Engine 44. Go on, 43-60, 5526 Millwood Avenue, Apartment Bravo. Puff up to assist. Patient unable to get back into the structure. 1924.

0: 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There is a smoke alarm on all floors. We are in service.
1: Mr. C, sir, I mean, things

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0: tech central activation due to a malfunction in their system. Store here is aware of it. They're putting in repair calls. They will have a supervisor on watch. We're going to be going to service momentarily.
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0: Seed
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Ending. High tackle back 23-4. You have a race on 5, round 1, engine 23, and 14, title 1, response to South Charles Street. You think West Fresh, speaking with Conway Street, and Shirts in a Harbor Hotel. How about that? Cool. High tackle back 23-4. You have a race on 5, round 1, engine 23, engine 14, title 1, response to South Charles Street, at the Shirts in a Harbor Hotel. How about that? Cool.

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Engine 31 truck 5, we small bounce area 31-21, 1010 East 33rd Street at Stadium Nursing and Rehab for private commercial alarm. 19-

0: 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Engine 23 going ahead, Charles 3 command, 1941.
1: Yeah, I just need a hand line.
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0: 525. Send VGE also. I got a phone number. 390766 from previous pole fire.
1: 525, repeat the phone number, please.
0: 3906768.
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0: Unit 33 Anvil 810, we found medical along 33-1, 2500 block of East Fiddle Street between North Milton Avenue and North Old Street in the alley on the east side. 50-year-old male, unconscious. Engine 33 and Anvil 810, we found medical along 33-1, 2500 block of East Fiddle Street in the alley on the east side for unconscious. 31 Delta 4, response 943.
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1: Truck 5 responding. Medical on T5 at 20, exit hall 11 at Cecil Avenue, 40 unconscious. Truck 5 responding, medical on T5 at 20, exit hall 11 at Cecil Avenue, for unconscious, 32,001 response. 1956.

We had a full fire that then extinguished prior to our arrival. Also had mineral oil from that full fire. We had truck engine 21 sprayed down our alley.

And it's 86 that way, Tampa Swan, Medical Law, 56-5065105, Hallfrey Road, between Crystal Avenue, for the breathing problem. And it's 86 that way, Tampa Swan, Medical Law, 56-5065105, Hallfrey Road, for the breathing problem, 672 response for the GO mail.

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